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0: Another great one-hit wonder. It's Sniff. Here's Driver's Seat right here on the Friday Night Beach Party, kicking off hour four of Canada's Feel Good Party on your radio. You found it, my friend. It's the Beach Party. I'm Darrell McLean. And we've got another hour of classic hits for the 70s and 80s coming up. A little more 60s on the way. And, of course, lots more one-hit wonders on this special one-hit wonder weekend. And your requests and dedication still welcome at 1-866-665-6070. Let's do it.
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0: 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The Outsiders, Time Won't Let Me, taking us back to 1966. This Cleveland group was a one-hit wonder nationally, although they did have a follow-up single that was a minor hit in their native Ohio.
1: I'm Darryl McLean, and I am so fired up to let you know that we're now booking for the Beach Party Caribbean Getaway 2027, coming up January 28th to February 4th of 2027. 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
0: We have more one-hit wonders coming up a little later, but stand by next for some classic Billy Joel.
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2: Hey Daryl, it's Dave Cole. I'm calling from Pixel County, and I was actually wanting to hear that song in the year 2525 by Dagger and Evan. You'd be the man that would know, and you'd be the man that would find it and play it. So, give her a hook. Thanks.

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1: Good evening. How are you doing there?
2: I'm doing fantastic. Who am I talking to?
1: Brian from Oshawa.
2: Brian from Oshawa. You're a rocking dude. You enjoying the show?
1: I sure do.
2: So what are you doing for fun this weekend?
1: Just relax. Enjoy the weather.
2: Oshawa's a great place to be in the summertime.
1: It sure is.
2: Why don't we play a song for you on the beach party?
1: Could I possibly hear Life is a Rock, But the Radio Rolled Me by Reunion?
2: That's a great song, and I pity the poor guy who ever had to write out the lyrics to that song.
1: Oh, yes.
2: There must be about 1,000 words in that song.
1: It reminds me back when I was a teenager.
2: A special memory?
1: Yeah, like, say, we did a lot of partying and cruising back then.
2: It's all about bringing back memories. That's what we do on the beach party. And here's Reunion, Life is a Rock, But the Radio Rolled Me on the beach party.
1: Thanks a lot.

0: 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It's a one-hit wonder weekend, and taking care of an instant request reunion, Life is a Rock, But the Radio Rolled Me. The record climbed to number 8 in late 1974, but further releases under the name Reunion failed to chart, and hence they are a one-hit wonder. I just love that song. Life is a Rock, But the Radio Rolled Me. I'm Daryl McLean. The party is on. The weekend's here, and we've got the Beatles coming your way in moments.
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1: I understand you play recordings.
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3: Can you play a song for me?
4: I probably could if you ask real nice. Who is this?
3: It's Gail.
4: And you're calling from?
3: Oshawa. I want to hear Brother Louie. I don't know who sings it, so I never remember. Do you know?
4: Yes, I do. 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
5: You're a genius!
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3: I love this song. 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
4: Gail, here it is just for you. It's Brother Louie from Stories on the Beach Party.
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0: You're listening to the Friday Night Beach Party, and I know you're singing along to your favorites right here on your favorite beach party station, streaming all over the world, too, from thebeachparty.ca. Well, our last instant request tonight on our One Hit Wonders weekend, and what a great song. 1-4 Gail calling in from Oshawa wanted to hear Stories with Brother Louie. That goes back to 1973 and was a number one hit. Truly, they're a footnote in rock history, but Stories really had more to offer than just that one song. Unfortunately, Brother Louie went to number one for 2 weeks in 1973 and won a gold record for selling over 1 million copies. So what's so unfortunate about having a number one record, you ask? Well, in this case, everything. They didn't write the song, and the song became their signature tune. Now, for a band that included two fine songwriters and which played some great rock and roll tunes, being identified as an R&B band by the public was the kiss of death for Stories, and they never had another hit. That was it, Brother Louie. I'm Darrell McLean, and another one-hit wonder coming your way in moments.
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It's the Scottish group Pilot with their only hit record in North America. That's Magic on our One Hit Wonders weekend here at the beach party. I'm Daryl McLean, winding down with our final number of the night. And this, too, was a one-hit wonder, a group called Skylark. David Foster's first band, as a matter of fact. Here's the very beautiful Wildflower on the beach party.

That's kind of nice, isn't it? Skylark and Wildflower right here on the Beach Party. I'm Darrell McClain, and my friend, we've come to the end of another 4 hours of fun radio on this Friday night. Just want to take a moment to thank you so much for spending your evening with me. I really hope you enjoyed all the great music and all those great one-hit wonders. We're going to be back to do it all over again tomorrow night as our one-hit wonder weekend continues, and you are invited. Bring a few friends along, and I know we're going to have a good time. Until then, keep loving life and living large. Bye for now.

XFM weather, cloudy with a chance of showers for the mainland. Rain mixed with snow ending this evening, then cloudy with a chance of showers for Cape Breton. Winds gusting up to 50 kilometers per hour with a low of +4. For tomorrow, cloudy with a chance of showers and a high of 7. And there's a look at your forecast on 98.9 XFM.

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XFM weather, cloudy with a chance of showers for the mainland. Rain mixed with snow ending this evening, then cloudy with a chance of showers for Cape Breton. Winds gusting up to 50 kilometers per hour with a low of +4. For tomorrow, cloudy with a chance of showers and a high of 7. And there's a look at your forecast on 98.9 XFM.

0: 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Exit 35 off the Trans-Canada Highway, Lower South River.
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XFM weather, cloudy with a chance of showers for the mainland. Rain mixed with snow ending this evening, then cloudy with a chance of showers for Cape Breton. Winds gusting up to 50 kilometers per hour with a low of +4. For tomorrow, cloudy with a chance of showers and a high of 7. And there's a look at your forecast on 98.9 XFM.

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XFM weather, cloudy with a chance of showers for the mainland. Rain mixed with snow ending this evening, then cloudy with a chance of showers for Cape Breton. Winds gusting up to 50 kilometers per hour with a low of +4. For tomorrow, cloudy with a chance of showers and a high of 7. And there's a look at your forecast on 98.9 XFM.

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0: Taking a look at community events, the People's Place Library in Antigonish is hosting a book talk with author Holly Dew. Her book is called By the Riverside of Kampuchea. Holly was born in Hanoi, North Vietnam, sponsored by local concerned citizens in 1981, and emigrated with her three sisters and brother and his family as Vietnamese boat people, living in Scottsburg. Eventually, she moved to Toronto and worked in many different capacities. The author wrote her story initially in Chinese and more recently in English. The talk will be on June the 5th from 2 to 3:30, and Holly will read excerpts from her book. And the Blue Nose Curling Club is holding their annual yard sale at the club on Park Street in New Glasgow, Friday, June the 5th, from 6 to 8:30 p.m., 9 a.m. to noon on Saturday the 6th. Admission is just $2, and there's going to be a food truck on site if you're feeling a little hungry. For details on these and many other events, check out our website, 989xfm.ca.
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2: XFM weather, cloudy with a chance of showers for the mainland. Rain mixed with snow ending this evening, then cloudy with a chance of showers for Cape Breton. Winds gusting up to 50 kilometers per hour with a low of +4. For tomorrow, cloudy with a chance of showers and a high of 7. And there's a look at your forecast on 98.9 XFM.

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1: Taking a look at community events, the People's Place Library in Antigonish is hosting a book talk with author Holly Dew. Her book is called By the Riverside of Kampuchea. Holly was born in Hanoi, North Vietnam, sponsored by local concerned citizens in 1981, and emigrated with her three sisters and brother and his family as Vietnamese boat people, living in Scottsburg. Eventually, she moved to Toronto and worked in many different capacities. The author wrote her story initially in Chinese and more recently in English. The talk will be on June the 5th from 2 to 3:30, and Holly will read excerpts from her book. And the Blue Nose Curling Club is holding their annual yard sale at the club on Park Street in New Glasgow, Friday, June the 5th, from 6 to 8:30 p.m., 9 a.m. to noon on Saturday the 6th. Admission is just $2, and there's going to be a food truck on site if you're feeling a little hungry. For details on these and many other events, check out our website, 989xfm.ca.
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5: XFM weather, cloudy with a chance of showers for the mainland. Rain mixed with snow ending this evening, then cloudy with a chance of showers for Cape Breton. Winds gusting up to 50 kilometers per hour with a low of plus 4. For tomorrow, cloudy with a chance of showers and a high of 7. And there's a look at your forecast on 98.9 XFM.

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0: Taking a look at community events, the People's Place Library in Antigonish is hosting a book talk with author Holly Dew. Her book is called By the Riverside of Kampuchea. Holly was born in Hanoi, North Vietnam, sponsored by local concerned citizens in 1981, and emigrated with her three sisters and brother and his family as Vietnamese boat people, living in Scottsburg. Eventually, she moved to Toronto and worked in many different capacities. The author wrote her story initially in Chinese and more recently in English. The talk will be on June the 5th from 2 to 3:30, and Holly will read excerpts from her book. And the Blue Nose Curling Club is holding their annual yard sale at the club on Park Street in New Glasgow, Friday, June the 5th, from 6 to 8:30 p.m., 9 a.m. to noon on Saturday the 6th. Admission is just $2, and there's going to be a food truck on site if you're feeling a little hungry. For details on these and many other events, check out our website, 989xfm.ca.
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2: XFM weather, cloudy with a chance of showers for the mainland. Rain mixed with snow ending this evening, then cloudy with a chance of showers for Cape Breton. Winds gusting up to 50 kilometers per hour with a low of plus 4. For tomorrow, cloudy with a chance of showers and a high of 7. And there's a look at your forecast on 98.9 XFM.

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1: Taking a look at community events, the People's Place Library in Antigonish is hosting a book talk with author Holly Dew. Her book is called By the Riverside of Kampuchea. Holly was born in Hanoi, North Vietnam, sponsored by local concerned citizens in 1981, and emigrated with her three sisters and brother and his family as Vietnamese boat people, living in Scottsburg. Eventually, she moved to Toronto and worked in many different capacities. The author wrote her story initially in Chinese and more recently in English. The talk will be on June the 5th from 2 to 3:30, and Holly will read excerpts from her book. And the Blue Nose Curling Club is holding their annual yard sale at the club on Park Street in New Glasgow, Friday, June the 5th, from 6 to 8:30 p.m., 9 a.m. to noon on Saturday the 6th. Admission is just $2, and there's going to be a food truck on site if you're feeling a little hungry. For details on these and many other events, check out our website, 989xfm.ca.
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3: XFM weather, cloudy with a chance of showers for the mainland. Rain mixed with snow ending this evening, then cloudy with a chance of showers for Cape Breton. Winds gusting up to 50 kilometers per hour with a low of plus 4. For tomorrow, cloudy with a chance of showers and a high of 7. And there's a look at your forecast on 98.9 XFM.

0: taking a look at community events. On Saturday, June the 6th, the Heatherton Community Center is doing their second annual outdoor community yard sale from 9 a.m. to 1 p.m. The more the merrier. 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And in case of inclement weather, the rain date will be the following Saturday, June the 13th. Meanwhile, there's a family fishing event hosted by the Etiganish Rivers Association. It'll be at the Cameron Lake Barrier-Free Outdoor Recreation and Picnic Area in Pinevale on June the 6th. 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There will be an accessible portable toilet on site. It's an event to promote sport fishing in the community and highlight the Cameron Lake barrier-free ramp and dock that was built back in 2022. 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For details on these and many other events, check out the community events page at 989xfm.ca.
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3: XFM weather, cloudy with a chance of showers for the mainland. Rain mixed with snow ending this evening, then cloudy with a chance of showers for Cape Breton. Winds gusting up to 50 kilometers per hour with a low of plus 4. For tomorrow, cloudy with a chance of showers and a high of 7. And there's a look at your forecast on 98.9 XFM.

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2: XFM weather for today, cloudy with a chance of showers and a high of 7. For Sunday, cloudy with a chance of showers with a high of 7. And for Monday, sun and cloud with a high of 12. 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

XFM weather, cloudy with a chance of showers for the mainland. Rain mixed with snow ending this evening, then cloudy with a chance of showers for Cape Breton. Winds gusting up to 50 kilometers per hour with a low of +4. For tomorrow, cloudy with a chance of showers and a high of 7. And there's a look at your forecast on 98.9 XFM.

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0: CJFXFM is 98.9, nothing but hits. The Chicks, Shaboozy, Blue Rodeo, and the Barr Brothers. What do they all have in common? They're going to be in Halifax Friday, June 26th, as part of the Halifax Music Festival. I need some good news. Send me sipping on cold fruit. The opening night of this huge event, and you could be there. Compliments of 98.9 XFM. Our website is where you can qualify for a pair of tickets that we'll draw for on June 18th.
1: They broke off the locks and they opened the door.
0: 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Everybody at the bar getting
2: tips. Are you looking for a quiet spot to enjoy a break or maybe have some lunch? The CACL Cafe in the East Coast Credit Union Social Enterprise Building is open Monday to Friday from 9 a.m. to 3 p.m. The CACL Bakery stocks the cafe daily with home-style sweets, sandwiches, soups, chili, and more. 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
3: XFM weather for today, cloudy with a chance of showers and a high of 7. For Sunday, cloudy with a chance of showers with a high of 7. And for Monday, sun and cloud with a high of 12. 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

0: Taking a look at community events, the People's Place Library in Antigonish is hosting a book talk with author Holly Dew. Her book is called By the Riverside of Kampuchea. Holly was born in Hanoi, North Vietnam, sponsored by local concerned citizens in 1981, and emigrated with her three sisters and brother and his family as Vietnamese boat people, living in Scottsburg. Eventually, she moved to Toronto and worked in many different capacities. The author wrote her story initially in Chinese and more recently in English. The talk will be on June the 5th from 2 to 3:30, and Holly will read excerpts from her book. And the Blue Nose Curling Club is holding their annual yard sale at the club on Park Street in New Glasgow, Friday, June the 5th, from 6 to 8:30 p.m., 9 a.m. to noon on Saturday the 6th. Admission is just $2, and there's going to be a food truck on site if you're feeling a little hungry. For details on these and many other events, check out our website, 989xfm.ca.
1: 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The medium is, of course, radio. 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
2: XFM weather, cloudy with a chance of showers for the mainland. Rain mixed with snow ending this evening, then cloudy with a chance of showers for Cape Breton. Winds gusting up to 50 kilometers per hour with a low of plus 4. For tomorrow, cloudy with a chance of showers and a high of 7. And there's a look at your forecast on 98.9 XFM.

I woke last night to the sound of thunder. How far off, I sat and wondered. 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
1: 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The Heatherton Community Center is doing their second annual outdoor community yard sale from 9 a.m. to 1 p.m. The more the merrier. 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And in case of inclement weather, the rain date will be the following Saturday, June the 13th. Meanwhile, there's a family fishing event hosted by the Etiganish Rivers Association. It'll be at the Cameron Lake Barrier-Free Outdoor Recreation and Picnic Area in Pinevale on June the 6th. 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There will be an accessible portable toilet on site. It's an event to promote sport fishing in the community and highlight the Cameron Lake Barrier-Free Ramp and Dock that was built back in 2022. 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For details on these and many other events, check out the community events page at 989xfm.ca.
2: 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Olsen's work has been recorded by some of country music's biggest stars like Garth Brooks, Rascal Flatts, Billy Currington, The Judds, and many others. For more info, go to AntigonishMusicFestival.com.
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XFM weather. For today, cloudy with a chance of showers and a high of 7. For Sunday, cloudy with a chance of showers with a high of 7. And for Monday, sun and cloud with a high of 12. 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

connecting Cape Breton Island and mainland Nova Scotia since 1943. 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

0: Taking a look at community events, the People's Place Library in Antigonish is hosting a book talk with author Holly Dew. Her book is called By the Riverside of Kampuchea. Holly was born in Hanoi, North Vietnam, sponsored by local concerned citizens in 1981, and emigrated with her three sisters and brother and his family as Vietnamese boat people, living in Scottsburg. Eventually, she moved to Toronto and worked in many different capacities. The author wrote her story initially in Chinese and more recently in English. The talk will be on June the 5th from 2 to 3:30, and Holly will read excerpts from her book. And the Blue Nose Curling Club is holding their annual yard sale at the club on Park Street in New Glasgow, Friday, June the 5th, from 6 to 8:30 p.m., 9 a.m. to noon on Saturday the 6th. Admission is just $2, and there's going to be a food truck on site if you're feeling a little hungry. For details on these and many other events, check out our website, 989xfm.ca.
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2: XFM weather, cloudy with a chance of showers for the mainland. Rain mixed with snow ending this evening, then cloudy with a chance of showers for Cape Breton. Winds gusting up to 50 kilometers per hour with a low of plus 4. For tomorrow, cloudy with a chance of showers and a high of 7. And there's a look at your forecast on 98.9 XFM.

Thank you for joining us for the first day of the rest of your life. And we're happy to be along. 98.9. 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
1: Taking a look at community events on Saturday, June the 6th. The Heatherton Community Center is doing their second annual outdoor community yard sale from 9 a.m. to 1 p.m. The more the merrier. 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And in case of inclement weather, the rain date will be the following Saturday, June the 13th. Meanwhile, there's a family fishing event hosted by the Etiganish Rivers Association. It'll be at the Cameron Lake Barrier-Free Outdoor Recreation and Picnic Area in Pinevale on June the 6th. 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There will be an accessible portable toilet on site. It's an event to promote sport fishing in the community and highlight the Cameron Lake barrier-free ramp and dock that was built back in 2022. That's from 11 a.m. to 2 p.m. on the 6th. 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
0: The Chicks, Shaboozy, Blue Rodeo, and the Bar Brothers. What do they all have in common? They're going to be in Halifax Friday, June 26th, as part of the Halifax Music Festival.
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10: XFM weather for today: cloudy with a chance of showers and a high of 7. For Sunday, cloudy with a chance of showers with a high of 7. And for Monday, sun and cloud with a high of 12. 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

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I'm going home. 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

0: 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Olsen's work has been recorded by some of country music's biggest stars like Garth Brooks, Rascal Flatts, Billy Currington, The Judds, and many others. 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
2: Attention, Bonvie McDonald, Rinks to Links participants. I'm Craig McDonald, reminding you of the annual Bonvie McDonald Rinks to Links Celebrity Golf Classic, Thursday, June 18th and Friday, June 19th. 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
0: XFM weather, cloudy with a chance of showers for the mainland. Rain mixed with snow ending this evening, then cloudy with a chance of showers for Cape Breton. Winds gusting up to 50 kilometers per hour with a low of plus 4. For tomorrow, cloudy with a chance of showers and a high of 7. And there's a look at your forecast on 98.9 XFM.

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5: XFM weather for today, cloudy with a chance of showers and a high of 7. For Sunday, cloudy with a chance of showers with a high of 7. And for Monday, sun and cloud with a high of 12. 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
1: Let us place ourselves in the presence of God as we pray. O God, our Heavenly Father, as we begin another day, we ask for your love and protection. We wish to acknowledge you as our Creator and Sovereign Lord. Help us to be grateful for the many acts of kindness and generosity which you are constantly bestowing upon us. Give us the grace to show kindness and generosity to one another as we go about our work this day. We offer our prayers, O God, especially for the young people in our communities. May they become ever more aware of your presence amongst us. Help them to grow in wisdom and in love for you. Guide them in their choice of careers so that they may prudently and gratefully use the time and the talents you give them for your greater honor and glory, as well as for their own earthly peace and happiness. We also pray, O God, for the parents of the young people. Bless them with a generous measure of your choicest blessings, so that they may bring up their children in an atmosphere of love, harmony, and peace. Help them to instill in their children a genuine love for you and for your divine truths. We ask this through our Lord Jesus Christ, who lives and reigns with you in the Holy Spirit, one God, forever and ever. Amen.

0: Good morning, and here is your marine forecast. We start with Sable's eastern half, where wind northerly 15 knots will veer to northeast 20 knots tomorrow morning. For the eastern half of Eastern Shore, there's a strong wind warning. Wind northeast 10 to 15 knots, increasing to northeast 20 early tonight, diminishing to northeast 10 to 15 knots Sunday morning, wind diminishing to light Sunday evening. For the western halves of Sable and Eastern Shore, as well as Foreshoe, there's a strong wind warning. Wind north 20 to 25 knots, diminishing to north 15 near noon today and to light near midnight. Wind increasing to east 15 knots Sunday morning and to northeast 20 to 25 knots Sunday afternoon. For the western half of Northumberland Strait, a strong wind warning. Wind northerly 20 knots, diminishing to northeast 15 near noon and to light this evening. Wind becoming northeast 15 knots Sunday evening. And for the eastern half of Northumberland Strait and for Gulf Magdalen, a strong wind warning as well. Wind northerly 25 knots, diminishing to north 15 early this evening and to light overnight. Wind becoming northeast 15 knots on Sunday afternoon. And that is your marine forecast. Good morning from the XFM Newsroom. I'm John LeBlanc for Trimac Toyota.
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0: Red Tag Days end soon. Don't wait. See Trimac Toyota in Port Hawkesbury. Police in central Nova Scotia have laid charges against two people for allegedly kidnapping a man earlier this week in the Truro area. Colchester County RCMP say Wednesday morning, officers responded to a report of a kidnapping from a home on Vimy Road in Bidal Hill. Later that morning, officers stopped a motorcycle that was carrying the alleged victim and a man who had apparently helped him escape his alleged kidnappers. That afternoon in Bidal Hill, police arrested a man and a woman who were later charged with kidnapping. The New Brunswick government is under fire for signing a contract with a virtual health care provider that some nurses say will offer worse service than the existing provider. New Brunswick's opposition leader says Premier Susan Holt's Liberal government should shelve the pending contract with Foundever Assistance Services, which is supposed to begin offering services the 1st of July. A letter signed by more than 70 virtual care nurses says the Foundever platform won't allow them to provide the same level of care they now provide through the existing eVisit NB platform. The spring sitting of the Prince Edward Island legislature ended Friday with Premier Rob Lance's government using its majority to approve the largest budget in the province's history, one with a projected deficit of $410 million. The opposition Greens issued a statement drawing attention to its proposals for health care, affordability, education, and housing. This includes a bill the party tabled proposing to modernize the island's electricity system. As well, the Greens said they tried to reduce political patronage and passed motions to establish a satellite menopause center and to track school absences related to bullying. Postal workers are set to wrap up voting on new tentative agreements today after more than 2 years of labor strife. Some 55,000 union members began voting in April on a 5-year contract, which includes wage increases of 6.5% and 3% in the first 2 years. The Canadian Union of Postal Workers says it expects to release results Monday. Canada Post and the union have long sparred over wages and structural changes to the postal service, with workers having taken to the picket lines on multiple occasions throughout the process. Both sides agreed not to engage in strikes or lockouts while the ratification vote took place, though employees are also casting ballots on whether to authorize a strike mandate in case they reject the deal. Conservative leader Pierre Poilievre says Canada has entered a recession and blames Prime Minister Mark Carney's government for weak economic growth. The criticism follows a report from Stats Canada showing the economy contracted slightly for a second straight quarter. Some economists caution the declines are modest and may not amount to a broad-based recession. Finance Minister François-Philippe Champagne said the government remains confident in the economy and is focused on investments in housing, infrastructure, and energy. Mohamed Abdallah Warsame pleaded guilty in Montreal to threatening to bomb public transit and a Passport Canada office.
2: The court heard he told a social worker he wanted to use bombs to kill large numbers of people. Warsame previously pleaded guilty in the U.S. to supporting al-Qaeda after attending its training camps in Afghanistan. His lawyer says he is homeless and mentally ill. The case will return to court in September. Weather is next for Trimac. 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
2: XFM weather for today. Cloudy for Guysborough County. Cloudy with a good chance of showers for Pictou and Antigonish counties. And cloudy with a chance of showers for Cape Breton. Winds northerly to 40, a high of 7 today. And over northern Cape Breton, the UV index will be high. Tonight, mainly cloudy. Winds north to 40 becoming light, a low of plus 3 giving a risk of frost. On Sunday, a mix of sun and cloud for northern Cape Breton, otherwise cloudy. Plus, on the mainland, there'll be a chance of showers starting late in the morning for Pictou and Antigonish counties, and showers beginning in the morning for Guysborough. Sunday's high 9 degrees, and the UV index over northern Cape Breton will again be high. For Monday, expect a mix of sun and cloud, a high of 13 on the mainland and 10 for Cape Breton. Currently in New Glasgow, it's 5 degrees. In Port Hawkesbury, it's 4. And in Antigonish, it's currently 6. Sports is next for Antigonish Rental.
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2: It's the opening weekend for AGR Fast Pitch. This afternoon, Heatherton hosts the U-17 Chiefs at 1 o'clock. Tomorrow, the Arisaig Blues will face Guysborough and Palmquette with games starting at 11 a.m. at the Arisaig Field. The Blues are back in the AGR after 12 years away. There will also be a barbecue and a 50-50 on site for Sunday's games. Taylor Hall and Logan Stankoven each had a goal and a pair of assists as the Carolina Hurricanes advanced to the Stanley Cup Finals with a 6-1 victory over Montreal. The Hurricanes won the best-of-7 Eastern Conference Final in 5 games. Cole Caulfield scored on the power play for the Habs. Vladimir Guerrero Jr. hit a 2-run double in the 8th to cap a furious Toronto rally as the visiting Blue Jays beat the Baltimore Orioles 6-5. Toronto trailed 5-0 at the start of the 7th, but Kazuma Okamoto and Charles McAdoo both hit 2-run homers to trim that deficit to 5-4. Toronto has won 8 of their last 10. Another American League play, the Yankees got a victory 8-2 over the Athletics, while the LA Angels lost 8-5 to Tampa Bay. It was Cleveland over Boston 4-3, the White Sox defeating the Tigers 4-3 in 10 innings, and Texas over Kansas City 9-1. In National League play, the Dodgers doubled Philly 4-2, San Diego over Washington 7-5, Atlanta defeated Cincinnati 8-3, Cardinals got by the Cubs 6-5, Mets 9-7 over Miami, and Colorado beat San Francisco 8-6. In interleague play, Seattle defeated Arizona 7-6 in 10 innings, and it was also a 10-inning victory for Milwaukee 5-4 over the Astros, while Pittsburgh defeated Minnesota 6-5. It is 7:07, the most local news and sports, anytime at 989xfm.ca.

0: as the Shirelles and Will You Love Me Tomorrow. And we also had Mustang Sally, good old Wilson Pickett from 98.9 XFM. 7:13, it's a Saturday morning, and it's John LeBlanc here back in the old mothership in Antigonish, broadcasting to all of our counties, Pictou, Colchester, Guysborough, Richmond, Inverness, and also hello to folks in Eastern PEI who can pick us up, and around the world on our websites. You know, we stream. All the good radio stations are doing it these days. But we're glad you're here. It's going to be a little bit damp. We've got some showers possible through the day, and it's still a bit on the cool side. But let's enjoy it while we can. We're going to be looking back on these days fondly when we get into the depths of summer, where the Humidex will be in the 40s, and we'll all be just sitting at home with our shirt collars wide open and going, oh, it's so hot. Not today, though. It's 7:14, and the hits keep on coming. We've got the Doors on the way this hour. We're also going to hear from Elvis. We've got Ann Murray coming around, and Charity Brown straight ahead.
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0: It's the weekend. 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
5: XFM weather, cloudy today. There is a chance of showers outside of Guysborough County. High of 7. Mainly cloudy for tonight. Low plus 3. And there is a risk of frost. Tomorrow, it's a mix of sun and cloud for northern Cape Breton, but otherwise cloudy. And on the mainland, there'll be a chance of showers starting late in the morning for Pictou and Antigonish, and showers starting in the morning for Guysborough tomorrow, high of 9 degrees. We're up to 6 in New Glasgow. It's 5 in Port Hawkesbury. Antigonish also at 6 degrees. Guess who coming up? Right now, it's The Doors, Lover Madly.

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You've been so good to me.

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0: 98.9 XFM, Elvis and Burning Love, Ronnie Abramson 2, Your Love Gets Me Round. It's 19 minutes till we get to 8. We've got some Supremes and a foot in cold water straight ahead.
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0: X of M weather cloudy today, and outside of Guysborough, expect a chance of showers. A high of 7 for the day. Mainly cloudy tonight. A little cold, low of +3, and that's a risk of frost. Tomorrow, sun and cloud mixed together over northern Cape Breton, otherwise cloudy. Plus, there are some showers over Guysborough County tomorrow and a chance of showers starting late in the morning for Pictou and Antigonish counties. A little bit warmer on Sunday with a high of 9. It's 6 degrees in New Glasgow. It is 5 for Port Hawkesbury. Antigonish also at 6.

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1: Good morning from the XFM Newsroom. I'm John LeBlanc for Andy Ganesh, 5 to a dollar.
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1: Police have laid charges against two people for allegedly kidnapping a man earlier this week in the Truro area. Colchester County RCMP say Wednesday morning, officers responded to a report of a kidnapping from a home on Vimy Road in Bible Hill. Later that morning, officers stopped a motorcycle that was carrying the alleged victim and a man who had apparently helped him escape his alleged kidnappers. That afternoon in Bible Hill, police arrested a man and a woman who were later charged with kidnapping. New Brunswick legislators have unanimously agreed to hold hearings into failures within the province's child welfare system following the overdose death of a 16-year-old. Youth advocate Kelly Lamrock said the teen's death could have been prevented if the system had acted more effectively. The hearings will begin within 30 days, with all parties supporting a review of the youth protection system. Social Development Minister Cindy Miles says the government accepts all recommendations from Lamrock's report and will work to implement changes. The government on PEI has introduced legislation aimed at curbing speculative land purchases by non-residents. The government says amendments to the Lands Protection Act will establish more oversight of non-resident ownership of municipal property. The amendments address a gap in the legislation by ensuring monitoring of non-residents purchasing multiple areas or multiple properties in areas previously exempt from the Act. The government says the changes will help to ensure all properties on the island fall under the Act's protection. Some 55,000 members of the Canadian Union of Postal Workers are wrapping up voting today on a tentative 5-year contract with Canada Post after more than 2 years of labor disputes. The proposed deal includes wage increases of 6.5% and 3% in the first 2 years, with results in the vote expected Monday. Workers are also voting on a strike mandate in case the agreement is rejected, although strikes and lockouts are paused during the ratification. The vote comes as Canada Post reported a $205 million pre-tax loss in the first quarter while pursuing reforms to address ongoing financial challenges. Canadians have claimed more than $122 million in federal electric vehicle rebates since the EV Affordability Program relaunched in February. The program has recorded more than 24,000 claims with over $2.1 billion in funding still available. However, many dealerships say they're still waiting to be reimbursed after advancing rebate money to customers at the point of sale. Transport Canada says it's reviewing delayed and rejected claims while EV sales surged after the return of the rebate program. Toronto police have arrested a second suspect in connection with the March shootings at two synagogues in Toronto and Vaughan, Ontario. Shots were fired at the Beth Avraham Yosef of Toronto and Share Shoemayim, causing damage but no injuries. A 17-year-old from Waterloo was arrested after a search warrant was executed in nearby Cambridge and faces firearm-related charges. The arrest follows that of an 18-year-old suspect earlier this month, and the investigation remains ongoing. Foreign Affairs Minister Anita Anand welcomed Chinese Foreign Minister Wang Yi to Ottawa on Friday, marking the first such visit in a decade. Anand says Canada aims to increase exports to China by 50% by 2030 as part of a recalibrated bilateral relationship. The two ministers discussed trade, security, foreign interference, human rights, and climate cooperation. Wang also met with Prime Minister Mark Carney and said Canada could exceed its export target if relations continue to improve. And an international panel convened by the Permanent People's Tribunal has concluded that Canada committed genocide against Indigenous peoples through policies including the residential school system. The tribunal cited evidence of abuse, deaths, disappearances, and forced sterilizations, describing them as crimes against humanity with genocidal intent. Survivors welcomed the ruling, saying it validates decades of testimony about the harms caused by colonial policies. The federal government did not take part in the hearings, but said it recognizes the lasting legacy of residential schools and remains committed to efforts at reconciliation. 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
1: XFM weather for today, cloudy for Guysborough County, cloudy with a good chance of showers for Pictou and Antigonish counties, and cloudy with a chance of showers over Cape Breton. Winds north gusting up to 40 kilometers an hour, the high 7 degrees, and the UV index will be high over northern Cape Breton this afternoon. Tonight, mainly cloudy, winds north to 40 becoming light, a low of plus 3 with a risk of frost. On Sunday, a mix of sun and cloud for northern Cape Breton, otherwise cloudy. Plus, on the mainland, there'll be a chance of showers beginning late in the morning for Pictou and Antigonish counties, and showers beginning in the morning for Guysborough. Sunday's high, 9 degrees, and the UV index over northern Cape Breton will again be high. On Sunday night, cloudy periods for Pictou and Antigonish, cloudy for Guysborough and Cape Breton, the low plus 2. On Monday, a mix of sun and cloud, the high 13 on the mainland, but 10 for Cape Breton. The outlook for Tuesday: for Guysborough County, sunny with a high of 11. For the rest of the region, it's a mix of sun and cloud. Tuesday's highs, 17 for Pictou and Antigonish counties and 14 for Cape Breton. And on Wednesday, a mix of sun and cloud for the mainland and sunny over Cape Breton with a high of 14 degrees. Currently in New Glasgow, it's 6. In Port Hawkesbury, it's 5. And outside the XFM studios in Antigonish, it's currently 6 degrees. The relative humidity is 91%. And the barometric pressure reads 101.7 kilopascals. 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
1: The first races of the season are on today at Riverside Speedway. The Spring Fling includes the East Coast Enduro Challenge, Mass Mini Stock, and Street Stock races. The box office opens at 2 p.m., and those 15 and under are admitted free today. It's the opening weekend for the AGR Fast Pitch League. This afternoon, Heatherton will host the U17 Chiefs at 1 o'clock. Tomorrow, the Arisaig Blues face Guysborough and Palmquette as a part of a trio of games starting at 11 a.m. in Arisaig. The Blues are back in the AGR after a 12-year absence. And there will also be a barbecue and 50-50 on site for Sunday's games. Inverness Raceway is celebrating its 100th anniversary this year. The Raceway kicks off its season with a celebration tomorrow. The opening card is at 1 p.m. Manager Megan McQuarrie says several events are planned over the course of the season.
6: On Father's Day, on June 21st, we are doing a family day for Father's Day. So we'll be hosting, we're going to have 6 little farmers here. So there'll be a petting zoo set up for people. July 1st, we have a pretty big event going on. We're working with the local Legion. So they're going to be doing a memorial on anyone from, like, World War One right up that may have been involved with the harness racing and a veteran.
1: Other celebrations planned include a mini 3-part racing series in September featuring Cape Breton horses and a storytellers event in October with old drivers and trainers telling how they got involved and milestones reached by current drivers. The Carolina Hurricanes defeated the Montreal Canadiens 6-1 to win the Eastern Conference Final in 5 games and advance to the Stanley Cup Final against the Vegas Golden Knights. Taylor Hall, Logan Stankoven, and Eric Robertson scored in a dominant first period as Carolina built a 5-0 lead through 2 periods. The Canes are the first team since 1983 to reach the Stanley Cup Final with only 1 loss in the playoffs. advancing after winning four straight games after a defeat in Game 1. It also marks Carolina's first trip to the Stanley Cup Final since 2006, when current coach Rod Brind'Amour captained the franchise to its only championship. Vladimir Guerrero Jr. hit a two-run double in the eighth to cap a major Toronto rally. The visiting Blue Jays beat the Baltimore Orioles 6-5. Toronto trailed 5-0 at the start of the seventh, but Kazuma Okamoto and Charles McAdoo hit two-run homers to trim the deficit to 5-4. Toronto has now won 8 of 10. In other American League play, it was Tampa Bay over the Angels 8-5, while the Yankees clobbered the Athletics 8-2. Cleveland got by the Red Sox 4-3, and it was the White Sox 4-3 over Detroit in 10 innings. Texas beat Kansas City 9-1. In National League play, the Dodgers doubled Philadelphia 4-2, Padres over Washington 7-5, the Reds fell to Atlanta 8-3, St. Louis over Chicago Cubs 6-5, the Mets beat Miami 9-7, and Colorado 8-6 over the San Francisco Giants. In interleague play, Seattle beat Arizona 7-6 in 10 innings, Milwaukee 5-4 over Houston, also in 10 innings, and Pittsburgh outscored Minnesota 6-5. Bayern Munich star Alphonso Davies is among the 26 players who will represent Canada at the FIFA World Cup this summer. Head coach Jesse Marsh unveiled his roster following a training camp in Charlotte, North Carolina. Davies was not at the camp as he continues to recover from a hamstring injury. Canada's roster features 13 players who represented the country at the last World Cup in Qatar in 2022, including Davies, Juventus striker Jonathan David, and Hull City midfielder Liam Miller. It's 8:12, the most local news and sports, anytime at 989xfm.ca.

0: Mac Davis and Baby Don't Get Hooked on Me. It's 8:17. Now let's call it 8:18. It's changed over now. And Martha and the Vandellas, we also heard with Nowhere to Run. It's John LeBlanc hanging out back at the old HQ in Antigonish. We've got yard sales to get to later this hour. We've also got Gene Pitney waiting in the wings with a classic. And also mention this bottle drive happening today at Dr. J.H. Gillis. This one is being run by the Model UN Club and the SAGE Committee. They'll be collecting your refundables from 9 a.m. till noon at school. And there will also be volunteers going around town taking bottles as well. So pack up your blue bag and have it ready for pickup. As they come around, they do thank you for your support.
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0: X of M weather, what you get is what you see. Cloudy skies today, and there will be a chance of showers outside of Guysboro through the day. Temperature not going to move much. We're at a high of 7, and we're almost there already. Mainly cloudy tonight. We'll get down to +3, and that means a risk of frost overnight. Tomorrow, it's a mix of sun and cloud for northern Cape Breton, otherwise cloudy. And on the mainland, there is a chance of showers for Pictou and Antigonish, and a few showers for Guysboro tomorrow. To high for 9 degrees on Sunday. Right now it's 6 across the board. New Glasgow, Port Hawkesbury, Antigonish, all 6 degrees with Mr. Paul Enka.

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0: Kate and Anna McGarrigle, Love Over and Over. It's 8:30, and it is that time again. 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
0: Got a number of community yard sales going on today, including an indoor-outdoor flea market, which will be at the Abercrombie Community Center starting at 9 this morning and continuing until noon. There's a yard sale at 32 Balfour Street in New Glasgow. 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That starts at 9 and will go until 1 this afternoon. Yard sale in St. Andrews, 2857 Highway 316. That's from 10 a.m. until 1 p.m. An indoor yard sale at 427 Addington Forks Extension, and that's from 10 a.m. until 2 p.m. There's a multifamily yard sale at the St. Joseph's Lakeside Community Center on the Ohio East Road, and that's from 10 till 1 today. 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

0: That is the Poppy Family, where evil grows, and Gene Pitney, and It Hurts to Be in Love. It's 21 minutes till we get to 9 o'clock, and this evening it is going to be a very busy time here at the studios, because it is the last Kinsman Radio Bingo for the season. They'll be taking their summer break after this. And that means the full card jackpot on game number 3 is guaranteed to go. They're going to keep going until somebody gets it. And it's going to be either given all to one person or split among a few. We'll find out what happens as the numbers come out. $16,000 on the brown cards. That's what we're playing on this Saturday night. Brown cards. So get them at all the usual locations. $3 per booklet. And the numbers will be called starting at 5:30 today.
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0: XFM weather: clouds through the day, and there's a chance of showers outside of Guysborough County. We'll get to a high of 7. Mainly cloudy tonight, no showers, but there is a risk of frost as lows reach plus 3. Tomorrow, a mix of sun and cloud for northern Cape Breton, otherwise cloudy. Plus on the mainland, there's a chance of showers for Pictou and Antigonish and a few showers for Guysborough. Sunday's high around 9. It's 6 degrees in New Glasgow, 6 in Port Hawkesbury, and Antigonish also at 6 with the Young Bloods.

0: Johnny Otis, Willie and the Hand Jive, Jonathan Edwards 2 with Sunshine, which we're kind of lacking today, but the future, we don't know what it holds. 8:52. Actually, I do know one thing the future holds. It's a community potluck dinner tonight at St. Paul's Anglican Church in Antigonish. Starts at 5:30, goes till 7. All ages are welcome. Bring along things from a box of crackers to a side of mac and cheese, a bunch of bananas, carrots, whatever you have to share. And don't forget to bring a to-go container for leftovers. And at least one of the main dishes will be halal and one will be vegetarian. So it'll be something for everybody there. It's called the Last Saturday Supper, since this is the last Saturday of the month. St. Paul's Anglican Church, starting at 5:30 today on Church Street.
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0: A hiking group in Nova Scotia has established a new club for blind and partially sighted people in the Halifax area. The executive director of Hike Nova Scotia says the goal is to remove barriers for people with different abilities. Janet Barlow says Hike Nova Scotia will offer bus transportation for up to 8 trips, as well as volunteers trained to assist hikers. The idea for the club was borrowed from similar organizations in central and western Canada. A former employee of a small town in Labrador has been charged with defrauding the community of more than $115,000 over a 4-year period. Mounties say the town of Lanceau contacted police in August 2025. Investigators were told the town had hired an accountant who uncovered financial irregularities that allegedly began in January 2021. And on Wednesday, the 53-year-old accused was charged with theft over $5,000 and breach of trust. Ottawa is facing pressure to explain how recent policy changes will affect Canada's progress toward its 2030 greenhouse gas emissions targets under the Paris Climate Agreement. Climate groups and government modeling suggest Canada is off track to meet those goals even before accounting for recent energy-related announcements involving Alberta. Environment Minister Julie Dabrowski defended the government's climate record, pointing to new methane regulations. Bloc Québécois MP Patrick Bonin questioned the impact of what he called climate policy backsliding. Immigration lawyers say the use of AI and other technology in visa processing may be contributing to a sharp rise in federal court challenges of immigration decisions. The number of immigration cases brought to court increased from about 6,400 in 2020 to more than 28,000 last year. Lawyers report seeing more generic refusal letters and argue some decisions appear to overlook evidence submitted by applicants. A spokesperson for Immigration Minister Lena Diab said the increase reflects multiple factors, adding that AI tools only assist with reviews while human officers make all final decisions. Weather is next.
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0: XFM weather, cloudy for Guysborough today, cloudy with a good chance of showers for Pictou and Antigonish, and cloudy with a chance of showers for Cape Breton today. Winds northerly to 40 kilometers an hour, high of 7, and over northern Cape Breton, this afternoon's UV index will be high. Mainly cloudy tonight, north winds to 40 becoming light, a low of plus 3 with a risk of frost. Tomorrow, a mix of sun and cloud for northern Cape Breton, elsewhere cloudy. Plus, a chance of showers beginning late in the morning for Pictou and Antigonish counties, and showers beginning in the morning for Guysborough County, a high of 9, and the UV index for northern Cape Breton will again be high. Monday, expect a mix of sun and cloud with a high 13 on the mainland and 10 for Cape Breton. Currently in New Glasgow, it's 7 degrees, in Port Hawkesbury it's 7 degrees, and in Antigonish it is also 7 degrees. 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
0: The first races of the season are on today at Riverside Speedway. The Spring Fling includes the new East Coast Enduro Challenge, Mass Mini Stock, and Street Stock races. The box office opens at 2 o'clock, and those 15 and under are admitted free today. It's the opening weekend for AGR Fast Pitch. This afternoon, it's scheduled for Heatherton to host the U-17 Chiefs at 1 o'clock. Tomorrow, the Arisaig Blues will face Guysborough and Palmquette as part of a trio of games that start at 11 a.m. in Arisaig. The Blues are back in the AGR after a 12-year absence. Taylor Hall and Logan Stankoven each had a goal and two assists as the Carolina Hurricanes advanced to the Stanley Cup Final with a 6-1 win over the Montreal Canadiens to take that series in five. Cole Caulfield scored a power play goal for the Habs. In Major League Baseball, Toronto rallied back from 5 runs down to beat Baltimore 6-5. It was Tampa Bay 8-5 over the LA Angels. The Yankees defeated the Athletics 8-2. Cleveland 4-3 over the Red Sox, and the White Sox 4-3 over Detroit in 10 innings. Texas, meanwhile, outscored Kansas City 9-1. In National League play, the Dodgers doubled Philly 4-2, San Diego 7-5 over the Washington Nationals. The Reds lost 8-3 to Atlanta. St. Louis edged out the Cubs 6-5. Mets over Miami 9-7, and Colorado beat San Francisco 8-6. In interleague play, the Mariners defeated Arizona 7-6 in 10 innings. It was also 10 innings before Milwaukee got by Houston 5-4, and Pittsburgh defeated Minnesota 6-5. It's 9:06, the most local news and sports, anytime at 989xfm.ca.

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That's from the 1969 film Midnight Cowboy with Dustin Hoffman and John Voight. Forever known in Oscars history. It is the only movie to be nominated and win Best Picture, despite the fact that it was rated

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0: Bill Amesbury, Virginia, from 98.9 XFM. It is May 30th, and today is Water a Flower Day. Nourish a little bit of natural beauty. Although I think Mother Nature will probably do a lot of the work for you if the flowers are outside. It's also Loomis Day. We celebrate Malan Loomis, a 19th century dentist who invented artificial teeth that we still, the type we still use. Before that, it was usually either animal teeth or cadaver teeth that were placed into mouths to fill out what was missing. Blah. He was also one of the earliest pioneers of wireless communication back in the 1870s. And it is National Creativity Day. Why not do something creative, whether it's art, you write something, play some music, shoot a film on your phone, blog, photographers, graphic artists, any kind of creativity. Get out and exercise that today. Some famous people celebrating birthdays. Singer Wynonna Judd is 62 years of age. Idina Menzel, most famous from the Frozen movie. She was the singing voice who did Let It Go. She's 55. John Ross Bowie of the Big Bang Theory is 55. Singer CeeLo Green, Forget You fame, 51. And Ted McGinley, who was on Married with Children. He was on Happy Days late in the game. And he's also part of the film or series on Apple TV, Shrinking. He's 68 years of age today. Oh, yeah, Ted was in Revenge of the Nerds movie, too. It's 20 minutes after 9. Let's take a look at some local celebs brought to you by your local Tim Hortons.
1: 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To others, it's how they stay fueled for the day. Some have it daily, some have it on a rare occasion. And some have it to celebrate. And that could be you. 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
0: We've got quite a number of people today, so let's get to it. Start with a happy 10th birthday to Jacob Bennett from Haverbushy. Lots of love from Mom, Dad, Brittany, Emily, Daisy, and Noel. It's also a 10th birthday for Layla Mason. A happy 10th birthday with love from Nanny Cooper, Grampy, Cooper, and Cassie. Kevin DeCoste, 65 today. Your family and friends and your sister Helen. Wishing you the best today, Kevin. And a different DeCoste, Nathan DeCoste, is 41. And happy birthday wishes coming from Carmen, Donna, Adam, and Riley. Also Megan, Camden, and Freya. Love going out to Nathan today. Sam Sampson, new teen alert. Sam is 13. Love from Mom, Dad, Ben, Joy, and Lucky. Kyle Chisholm of Antigonish having a very happy birthday, turning 48. Lots of love from Cameron, Ella, Jace, Liam, and Carrie. Jean DeLory of Taylor's Road, very happy birthday on this May 30th. Wishes coming from her three girls, Jennifer, Tiffany, and Melanie. Her grandchildren, Ava, Carson, Lila, Nellie, John, and Remy. And also her sisters, Marianne and Bernadette, and all their families. Wishing Jean all the best today. Happy third birthday to a little firecracker, Cassie Brassard. Hope you have an exciting day. We love you lots, say Nana and Papa, Auntie Katie, Uncle Eli, Mom, Dad, and little sister Iris. And last but not least, happy 12th birthday to Ava Durant, with lots of love from your sisters, Alexis, and from Annie as well. So there we go. That's our list of people. Who's going to get those Tim's treats, you may be wondering. Well, wonder no more. It's Sam Sampson, newly minted teen. Sam Sampson, enjoy your birthday today, and then on Monday when our office reopens, come on by with the family, get your certificate, take it over to the Tim Hortons on James, and go crazy.
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1: Cloudy skies for today. There is a chance of showers outside of Guysborough County. We'll get up to 7 degrees. Mainly cloudy tonight. Little chilly. Low of plus 3 with a risk of frost. Tomorrow, a mix of sun and cloud for northern Cape Breton. Otherwise, cloudy. And on the mainland, there'll be a chance of showers for Pictou and Antigonish and a few showers for Guysborough on Sunday. High of 9. Sun and cloud for Monday with the high 10 to 13 degrees. It's 7 in New Glasgow, 7 in Port Hawkesbury, and Antigonish also sitting at 7.
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0: Buffalo Springfield there, and for what it's worth, it's 9:30. Got a birthday that came in just a little bit after I read the list we had, but it is for today. So happy birthday to Jessica and Palmcat, turning 42. Happy birthday from Renee, Jace, and Elise today. Can't forget that.
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0: That's right. 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Indoor yard sale, 427 Addington Forks Extension, and that is from 10 a.m. until 2 p.m. today. And over at St. Joseph's Lakeside Community Center, there's a multifamily yard sale. That's starting at 10 a.m. and will go until 1 p.m. this afternoon. 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You can check those out on our website. You can even send in details about a future yard sale you're planning, date, time, location, through the submissions page. It's all at 989xfm.ca.
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0: That's Ronnie Abramson from 1977. S.T.O. Please. Although they should call it the Cowboy Jim song. The Birds with Turn, Turn, Turn, and the Champs breaking open a bottle of tequila. It's 9:43. Lighthouse coming up very, very shortly. Antigonish Legion, they did their Chase the Ace draw last night, and the Ace of Spades still in the deck. So on June the 5th, next Friday night, they'll try again at 7:30. 33 cards to choose from, and the Ace of Spades will be worth almost $33,800. So it's worth getting tickets for that draw. They're available in all the usual spots.
1: 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They're going to be in Halifax Friday, June 26th, as part of the Halifax Music Festival.
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0: Clouds continue, and outside of Guysborough County, expect a chance of showers today. High of 7 degrees. Mainly cloudy for tonight, cooling off to plus 3. And there's a risk of frost in many areas. Tomorrow, it's a mix of sun and cloud in northern Cape Breton, otherwise cloudy. And on the mainland, there's going to be a chance of showers for Pictou and Antigonish counties and a few showers for Guysborough County. Tomorrow's high, 9 degrees. We're already at the high of 7, so it may not move too much. 7 in New Glasgow, 7 in Port Hawkesbury. Antigonish also 7 degrees. How about some Lighthouse? Brighten up the day a bit. Pretty Lady, 98.9 XFM.

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0: Police have laid charges against two people for allegedly kidnapping a man earlier this week in the Truro area. Wednesday morning, Colchester County RCMP responded to a report of a kidnapping from a home on Vimy Road in Bible Hill. Later that same morning, officers stopped a motorcycle that was carrying the alleged victim and a man who had apparently helped him escape his alleged kidnappers. That afternoon in Bible Hill, police arrested a man and a woman who were later charged with kidnapping. The PEI government has introduced legislation aimed at curbing speculative land purchases by non-residents. The government says amendments to the Lands Protection Act will establish more oversight of non-resident ownership of municipal property. The amendments address a gap in legislation by ensuring monitoring of non-residents purchasing multiple properties in areas previously exempt from the Act. The government says the changes will help ensure that all properties on PEI fall under the protection of the Act. Canadians have claimed more than $122 million in federal EV rebates since the EV Affordability Program was relaunched in February. More than 24,000 claims have been recorded, although a technical issue has delayed publication of detailed claim amounts. Many dealerships say they're still waiting to be reimbursed after advancing rebate money to electric vehicle customers at the point of sale. Some dealers report claims worth over $200,000 have been delayed or rejected due to administrative errors. Some immigration lawyers suggest the use of technology like AI to review visa applications is contributing to a major surge in federal court challenges. They're seeing more boilerplate language in refusal letters since the Immigration Department began to use tech tools to clear its backlog. The number of immigration cases being brought to the court has increased from about 6,400 in 2020 to more than 28,000 last year. Weather is next for TNB Plumbing, Heating, and Air.
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0: XFM weather, cloudy for Guysborough County today, cloudy with a good chance of showers for Pictou and Antigonish counties, and on Cape Breton, cloudy with a chance of showers. Winds northerly to 40 kilometers an hour, a high of 7, and over northern Cape Breton, expect a UV index high this afternoon. Mainly cloudy tonight, winds north to 40, becoming light, a low of plus 3 with a risk of frost. On Sunday, a mix of sun and cloud for northern Cape Breton, otherwise cloudy. And on the mainland, there will also be a chance of showers beginning late in the morning for Pictou and Antigonish counties, and showers beginning in the morning for Guysborough County. Sunday's high 9, the UV index again high over northern Cape Breton. Monday, expect a mix of sun and cloud, a high of 13 on the mainland and 10 for Cape Breton. Currently in New Glasgow, Port Hawkesbury, and in Antigonish, it's 7 degrees. 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
0: The first races of the season go today at Riverside Speedway. The Spring Fling includes the East Coast Enduro Challenge, Mass Mini Stock, and Street Stock races. The box office opens at 2 o'clock, and those 15 and under are admitted for free. It's also the opening weekend for the AGR Fast Pitch. This afternoon, Heatherton scheduled to host the U-17 Chiefs at 1 p.m. Tomorrow, the Arisaig Blues face Guysborough and Palmquette as part of a trio of games starting at 11 a.m. in Arisaig. The Blues are back in the AGR after a 12-year absence. The Carolina Hurricanes defeated Montreal 6-1 to win the Eastern Conference Final in five games and advance to the Stanley Cup Final against the Vegas Golden Knights. The Hurricanes are the first team since 1983 to reach the Stanley Cup Final with only one playoff loss, which came in Game 1 of this series. It also marks Carolina's first trip to the Stanley Cup Final since 2006, when current coach Rod Brind'Amour was captain of the franchise, getting them to their only championship. So far. In Major League Baseball, Toronto rallied from five runs down to beat Baltimore 6-5. Tampa Bay got by the Angels 8-5. Yankees beat the Athletics 8-2. Cleveland over Boston 4-3. White Sox defeated Detroit 4-3 in 10 innings. And Texas 9-1 over the Royals. In National League play, the Dodgers 4-2 over Philadelphia. Washington lost 7-5 to San Diego. Atlanta outscored Cincinnati 8-3. Cardinals got by the Cubs 6-5, Mets over Miami 9-7, and Colorado beat San Francisco 8-6. In the three interleague contests, Seattle outscored Arizona 7-6 in 10 innings, Milwaukee got by Houston 5-4 in 10 innings, and Pittsburgh outscored Minnesota 6-5. It's 10:06, the most local news and sports, anytime at 989xfm.ca.

0: Johnny Nash, and I can see clearly now. Gallery as well. Nice to be with you. 12 minutes after 10 on a gray and cool Saturday morning. Do you get the feeling that Mother Nature was kind of trolling us a couple of weeks ago? We had a couple of hot days, and we're all thinking, oh, summer's coming. And then Mother Nature goes, psych, it's still spring. It's still cool and damp. Ha, ha, ha. But that's all right. There's still a lot of things that you can do both indoors and out today. Over in Pictou County at the Museum of Industry in Stellarton, the Thistle Quilt Guild is doing a show, Tea and Sail, and that's on now until 4 this afternoon. Take exit 24 to get there off the 104. Lots of homemade items for sale. Cost just $5, including admission to the museum. And with paid admission, you also get a coupon for discounts at Atlantic Fabric, which is not too far away.
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6: XFM weather, cloudy skies, got a chance of showers outside of Guysborough County today. We'll get up to 7 degrees, and in many places we're already there. Mainly cloudy tonight, cooling down to plus 3 overnight with a risk of frost. And then tomorrow, a mix of sun and cloud for northern Cape Breton, otherwise cloudy. And on the mainland, expect a chance of showers for Pictou and Antigonish, and a few showers for Guysborough tomorrow. The high, 9 degrees. As mentioned, it is 7 for New Glasgow, Port Hawkesbury, and 7 in Antigonish as well at 10:30. Just had a listener call and mentioned she's getting together with a group of her old high school classmates. They're celebrating the 50th anniversary of their graduation, so 50-year class reunion, and wanted to know if we could dedicate a tune to them from the 70s. Well, it's Saturday morning. 70s is our bread and butter. In fact, our next song is from 50 years ago. Went to number 3 in 1976. Here's Elvin Bishop. Fooled around, fell in love.

0: There's the Archies and Sugar Sugar, Paul Anka 2 at 10:40. We got Eddie Murphy. Remember he had one big pop hit in 85? We got that coming up. Also Percy Sledge and Daniel Boone coming up as well. Today, as Gaelic Awareness or Gaelic Month is coming to a close, it is a story time at the Pictou County History Museum on Temperance Street in New Glasgow. This afternoon, it runs from 2 until 4 p.m.
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0: Keeping it local since 1943. 98.9 XFM. Nothing but hits. The Chicks, Shaboozy, Blue Rodeo, and the Barr Brothers. What do they all have in common? They're going to be in Halifax Friday, June 26th, as part of the Halifax Music Festival. I need some good news. Send me sipping on cold fruit. The opening night of this huge event, and you could be there. Compliments of 98.9 XFM. Our website is where you can qualify for a pair of tickets that we'll draw for on June 18th. They broke off the locks and they opened the door. 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

0: Good morning from the XFM Newsroom. I'm John LeBlanc for Leslie's Finery.
1: You can feel the change in the air. 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
0: Police have charged two people for allegedly kidnapping a man earlier this week in the Truro area. Wednesday morning, Colchester County RCMP responded to a report of a kidnapping from a home on Vimy Road in Bible Hill. Later that morning, officers stopped a motorcycle that was carrying the alleged victim and a man who had apparently helped him escape his alleged kidnappers. That afternoon, in Bible Hill, police arrested a man and a woman who were later charged with kidnapping. The government of New Brunswick is under fire for signing a contract with a virtual healthcare provider that some nurses say will offer worse service than the existing provider. New Brunswick's opposition leader says Premier Susan Holt's Liberal government should shelve its pending contract with Foundever Assistance Services, which is supposed to start offering services on the 1st of July. A letter signed by more than 70 virtual care nurses say the Foundever platform won't allow them to provide the same level of care they now provide through the existing platform, eVisit NB. Some 55,000 members of the Canadian Union of Postal Workers will wrap up voting today on a tentative five-year contract with Canada Post after more than 2 years of labor disputes. The proposed deal includes wage increases of 6.5% and 3% in the first 2 years. The results are expected on Monday. Workers are also voting on a strike mandate in case the agreement is rejected, although strikes and lockouts are being paused during the ratification. The vote comes as Canada Post reported a $205 million pre-tax loss in the first quarter while pursuing reforms to address ongoing financial challenges. Conservative leader Pierre Poilievre blames Prime Minister Mark Carney's government for weak economic growth. The criticism follows a report from Statistics Canada showing the economy contracted slightly for a second straight quarter. Some economists caution that the declines are modest and may not amount to a broad-based recession. Finance Minister François-Philippe Champagne says the government remains confident in the economy and is focused on investments in housing, infrastructure, and energy projects. Weather is next.
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0: XFM weather, cloudy for today, plus a chance of showers outside of Guysborough County. Northerly winds to 40 kilometers an hour, a high of 7. The UV index will be moderate, except high for northern Cape Breton this afternoon. Mainly cloudy for tonight. Northerly winds to 40 will become light during the evening. The overnight low around plus 3 with a risk of frost on Sunday. For northern Cape Breton, it's a mix of sun and cloud, and winds becoming northeast to 40 near noon there. Outside of northern Cape Breton, cloudy skies, and there will be a chance of showers beginning late in the morning for Pictou and Antigonish counties, and showers beginning in the morning for Guysborough County. Sunday's high 9 degrees, and the UV index again moderate, but high in northern Cape Breton. Sunday night cloudy with a low of plus 2, and a mix of sun and cloud Monday with a high of 13 on the mainland and 10 for Cape Breton. Currently in New Glasgow, Port Hawkesbury, and in Antigonish, it's 7 degrees. 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
0: The first races of the season go today at Riverside Speedway. The Spring Fling includes the East Coast Enduro Challenge, Mass Mini Stock, and Street Stock races. The box office opens at 2 p.m., and those 15 and under are admitted free. It's the opening weekend for AGR Fast Pitch. This afternoon, Heatherton is scheduled to host the U-17 Chiefs at 1 o'clock. Tomorrow, the Arisaig Blues will face Guysboro and Palmquette as part of a trio of games that start in Arisaig at 11 a.m. The Blues are back in the AGR after 12 years away. Taylor Hall and Logan Stankoven each had a goal and two assists as the Carolina Hurricanes advanced to the Stanley Cup Final with a 6-1 win over the Montreal Canadiens. The Canes are the first team since 1983 to make it to the Stanley Cup Finals with a single loss during the playoffs. In Major League Baseball, Toronto got by Baltimore, getting back from a 5-run deficit to win 6-5 over the Orioles. Tampa Bay beat the Angels 8-5. Yankees 8-2 over the Athletics, while the Red Sox lost 4-3 to Cleveland. White Sox beat Detroit 4-3 in an extra inning, and Texas got by Kansas City 9-1. In National League play, the Dodgers doubled the Phillies 4-2. San Diego 7-5 over Washington. Atlanta beat the Reds 8-3. Cardinals over the Cubs 6-5. Mets beat Miami 9-7. And Colorado 8-6 over the Giants. In interleague play, Seattle defeated Arizona 7-6 in 10 innings. It was also 10 innings for Milwaukee, beating Houston 5-4. And the Pirates got by Minnesota 6-5. It's 11:06, the most local news and sports, anytime at 989xfm.ca.
5: One, two, three.

0: Gordon Lightfoot there, Race Among the Ruins, and of course, the Beatles. And I saw her standing there, 12 minutes past 11 on this grayish, but it's getting a lighter gray, which is a good sign, over our studios. John LeBlanc here. Shout out to all those taking part in the 40-mile yard sale, which is on this morning. It's been going for a couple of hours and will continue until noon from Colburn to Aspen. All different places to find some interesting treasures. So it's probably worth a look while you're out and about. Still ahead, we've got the Stones. We've got some CCR and more where that came from.
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3: In this week's Inverness Oran. 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By-election for new riding set for June 23rd. Harvested wood on Hunter's Mountain to be removed. Entertainment, Bernadette Shea's Thumb in the Rock shows you're never too old for adventure. 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
8: Cloudy skies and a chance of showers, except over Guysborough. It's just going to be clouds there. High of 7 degrees, and we're approaching 8. Mainly cloudy for tonight. We'll get down to plus 3, and that's a risk of frost. Tomorrow, mix of sun and cloud for northern Quebradon. Otherwise, cloudy skies continue. Plus, on the mainland, we've got a chance of showers for Pictou and Antigonish, and a few showers for Guysborough tomorrow. High of 9 degrees. And Monday, sun and cloud, and a high of 10 on the island and 13 on the mainland. It's currently 7 degrees. New Glasgow, Port Hawkesbury, and Antigonish, all 7s. With Edward Bear, he's heading down to Mexico.

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0: Jim Croce and Time in a Bottle from 98.9 XFM. Also Wednesday with Fly Away and Edward Bear, You, Me, and Mexico. Got some more classic tunes on the way. And speaking of classic tunes, there's going to be a music bingo tonight at the Mini Trail Community Center in Lakevale. It's just like regular bingo, except instead of calling numbers, they'll play snippets of classic music, and you identify them on your card, and you can win prizes. $5 admission. 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
0: Colchester County RCMP have charged a man and a woman with an alleged kidnapping after the victim was helped by a passing motorcyclist. Police received a report Wednesday that the pair abducted a man they knew from a home in the Bible Hill area and were traveling in a silver Hyundai Elantra. While undertaking a search for the vehicle, police noticed a motorcycle at the victim's home and pulled it over on a nearby street. They learned the motorcycle driver had stopped to help the kidnapping victim, who was riding as a passenger and had minor injuries. The suspects were arrested a couple hours later. The man suffering from a gunshot wound, police say, happened before they were involved. The 37-year-old woman and the 34-year-old man have both been charged with kidnapping. The man also faces charges for violating probation and driving while prohibited. Legislators in New Brunswick have unanimously agreed to hold hearings into failures within the province's child welfare system following the overdose death of a 16-year-old. Youth advocate Kelly Lamrock said the teen's death could have been prevented if the system had acted more effectively. The hearings will begin within the next 30 days, with all parties supporting a review of the youth protection system. Social Development Minister Cindy Miles said the government accepts all recommendations from Lamrock's report and will work to implement changes. Postal workers wrap up voting on new tentative agreements today after more than 2 years of labor strife. Some 55,000 union members began voting April 20th on a five-year contract, which includes wage increases of 6.5% and 3% in the first 2 years. The Canadian Union of Postal Workers expects to release the results of the vote on Monday. Canada Post and the union have long sparred over wages and structural changes to the postal service, with workers hitting the picket line multiple times during the bargaining process. Both sides agreed not to engage in strikes or lockouts during the ratification vote, although employees are also casting ballots on whether to authorize a strike mandate in case they reject the offer. Canadians have claimed more than $122 million in federal electric vehicle rebates since the EV affordability program was relaunched in February. More than 24,000 claims have been recorded, although a technical issue has delayed publication of detailed claim amounts. Many dealerships say they're still waiting to be reimbursed after advancing rebate money to customers at the point of sale. Some dealers report that claims worth more than $200,000 have been delayed or outright rejected due to administrative errors. Foreign Affairs Minister Anita Anand welcomed Chinese Foreign Minister Wang Yi to Ottawa on Friday, marking the first such visit in a decade. Anand said Canada aims to increase exports to China 50% by 2030 as part of a recalibrated bilateral relationship. The two ministers discussed trade, security, foreign interference, human rights, and climate cooperation. Wang also met with Prime Minister Mark Carney and said Canada could exceed its export target if relations continue to improve. Ottawa is facing pressure to explain how recent policy changes will affect Canada's progress toward its 2030 greenhouse gas emissions target under the Paris Climate Agreement. Climate groups and government modeling suggest Canada is off track to meet its emissions goals even before accounting for recent announcements concerning energy in Alberta. Environment Minister Julie Dabroussin defended the government's climate record, pointing to new methane regulations. Bloc Québécois MP Patrick Bonin questioned the impact of what he calls climate policy backsliding. The federal government's long-awaited national strategy on artificial intelligence is expected to come out next week. Before then, Prime Minister Mark Carney told Pope Leo XIV that Canada wants to take a leadership role in the responsible development of AI. The Prime Minister's office says the two leaders talked about the need for AI to serve humanity, starting with the protection of the individual. The Pope has recently called for robust regulation of the technology. And Heated Rivalry and North of North lead the Canadian Screen Awards scripted TV categories with 18 and 20 nominations, respectively. Tonight's ceremony honors directing, writing, and supporting performances, while major awards will be presented tomorrow by host Andrew Fung. North of North earned international attention with a Netflix top 10 ranking in 27 countries and several acting nominations, while Heated Rivalry, based on a series of novels by Nova Scotia's Rachel Reid, arrives at the awards after winning Peabody and GLAAD honors and building a fan base around the world. Weather is next for Antigonish Co-op Country Store.
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0: XFM weather, cloudy for today, plus a chance of showers outside of Guysborough County. Winds northerly to 40 kilometers an hour, a high of 7, UV index moderate except high over northern Cape Breton today. Tonight mainly cloudy, north winds to 40 will become light during the evening. The overnight low plus 3 with a risk of frost. On Sunday, for northern Cape Breton, it's a mix of sun and cloud and winds becoming northeast gusting to 40 near noon. Outside of northern Cape Breton, cloudy skies, plus a chance of showers beginning late in the morning for Pictou and Antigonish counties, and showers beginning in the morning for Guysborough County. Sunday's high 9 degrees, and again the UV index moderate, except high for northern Cape Breton. On Sunday night, cloudy periods for Pictou and Antigonish counties, cloudy for Guysborough and Cape Breton, the low plus 2. Monday, a mix of sun and cloud, the high 13 for mainland Nova Scotia and 10 for Cape Breton. The outlook for Tuesday, sunny for Guysborough County with a high of 11, otherwise a mix of sun and cloud. The highs range from 17 degrees for Pictou and Antigonish counties to 13 for Cape Breton. And on Wednesday, a mix of sun and cloud for the mainland, sunny for Cape Breton at a high of 14. Currently in New Glasgow, it's 7 degrees. In Port Hawkesbury, it's 8 degrees. And outside the XFM studios in Antigonish, it's also 8 degrees. The relative humidity 80%, and the barometric pressure is at 101.9 kilopascals.
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0: Here are today's funeral announcements. The death of John Bernard Haas Sutherland, Port Hood, occurred Thursday, May 21st in Inverness Consolidated Memorial Hospital. Visitation will take place Sunday from 5 to 8 p.m. in Port Hood and area resting place. Funeral Mass will be held Monday afternoon at 2 in St. Peter's Church, Port Hood. Burial will follow in the parish cemetery. Memorial donations may be made to Central Inverness Palliative Care Society. Funeral arrangements for the late John Bernard Haas Sutherland are under the direction of the Inverness Funeral Home. The death of Alice Fyander Linwood occurred Sunday, May 24th in the Aberdeen Hospital, New Glasgow. Visitation will be held Sunday from 2 to 4 and 7 to 9 p.m. in C.L. Curry Funeral Home, 135 College Street, Antigonish. Funeral Mass will be held Monday morning at 11 in St. Peter's Church, Tracadie, with Father John Berry presiding. Burial will be in the parish cemetery. Memorial donations may be made to Valley View Villa, Stellarton, or to the geriatric unit at St. Martha's Regional Hospital. Funeral arrangements for the late Alice Fyander are under the direction of C.L. Curry Funeral Home, Antigonish. And the death of Mary Bridget Johnson, Buckengeck Mi'kmaq Nation, occurred Sunday, May 24th at home. Visitation will begin today at 5 p.m. at 8 Lewis Edward Lane, Buckengeck, until time of funeral Monday afternoon at 2 in Immaculate Conception Church, Heatherton, with Father Dennis Laney presiding. Burial will be held at a later date. Funeral arrangements for the late Mary Bridget Johnson are under the direction of C.L. Curry Funeral Home, Antigonish.
2: 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Curry Funeral Home, 135 College Street, Antigonish, serving your community since 1966.
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0: The first races of the season are on today at Riverside Speedway. The Spring Fling includes the East Coast Enduro Challenge, Mass Mini Stock, and Street Stock races. The box office opens at 2 p.m., and those 15 and under are admitted free. It's also the opening weekend for the AGR Fast Pitch. Unfortunately, this afternoon's planned match between Heatherton and the U17 Chiefs has been canceled due to field conditions. Tomorrow, the Arisaig Blues are scheduled to face Guysborough and Palmquette as part of a trio of games starting at 11 a.m. in Arisaig. The Blues are back in the AGR after a 12-year absence, and there is a barbecue and a 50-50 planned for Sunday's games as well. This year marks 100 years of the Inverness Raceway. The season kicks off with a celebration tomorrow, with the opening card running at 1 p.m., Manager Megan McQuarrie says there are several events planned over the course of the season.
5: So on Father's Day, on June 21st, we are doing a family day for Father's Day. So we'll be hosting, we're going to have six little farmers here. So there'll be a petting zoo set up for people. July 1st, we have a pretty big event going on. We're working with the local Legion. So they're going to be doing a memorial on anyone from like World War I right up that may have been involved with the harness racing and a veteran.
0: Other celebrations planned include a mini three-part racing series in September featuring Cape Breton horses and a storytellers event in October with old drivers and trainers and how they got involved and milestones reached by current drivers. Canada wants to book a spot in the World's Men Hockey Championship final in Switzerland as the squad faces Finland later today in the semifinals. Canada beat the U.S. in Thursday's quarterfinal. Switzerland and Norway play in the other semifinal. The medal games will be tomorrow. The Vegas Golden Knights will visit the Carolina Hurricanes to start the Stanley Cup Final Series on Tuesday. The Hurricanes whipped the visiting Montreal Canadiens 6-1 last night to win the Eastern Conference Final in five games, while the Golden Knights swept out the Avalanche in the Western Conference Final. The Toronto Blue Jays finally got back to 500 with a 6-5 come-from-behind victory over the host Baltimore Orioles last night. And the Jays are going for win number 5 in a row tonight when they send right-hander Trey Yesavage to the hill to face the Orioles in the third of their four-game series. Right-hander Brandon Young will start for the Orioles. The Toronto Tempo aim to win their second game in a row. They'll host the Seattle Storm in WNBA action today. The 4-4 Tempo are currently fourth in the Eastern Conference. The 3-5 Storm are seventh in the West. And the last time Canadian Shai Gilgeous-Alexander and the Oklahoma City Thunder played a Game 7, it was the ultimate game of games, one that decided last season's NBA championship. It's another Game 7 tonight against the San Antonio Spurs to decide the Western Conference title. The winner will go to the finals and play the New York Knicks starting on Wednesday, while the loser goes home to lament what might have been. It's 12:14, the most local news and sports anytime at 989xfm.ca.

0: That's the Guess Who. No sugar tonight. I'm a splendid guy myself. 19 past 12. And John LeBlanc enjoying things back in Antigonish after spending a day at our satellite office, newly christened in New Glasgow. That's going to be Glenn Baker's stomping grounds, at least a couple of days a week. But he will still be here to do all the great country programs that you know him and love him for, which include, of course, Your Kind of Country, which is on Tuesdays and Wednesday evenings, and also the 90s Country Show on Thursdays. That's still going to be going, and he's still going to be here for those. He's going to be a busy fella, much like the rest of us. Coming up, we've got the Fifth Dimension and a bit of April Wine to get into your ears.
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5: 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By-election for new riding set for June 23rd. Harvested wood on Hunter's Mountain to be removed. 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
8: XFM weather, clouds continue, and outside of Guysborough County, expect a chance of showers. A high of 7 for today. Mainly cloudy tonight. Going to be a bit on the chilly side, a low of +3, and there's a risk of frost with that. Tomorrow, a mix of sun and cloud over northern Cape Breton, otherwise cloudy skies again. Plus, there'll be a chance of showers for Pictou and Antigonish, and a few showers for Guysborough, high of 9 for Sunday. Monday looks better, with a mix of sun and cloud and temperatures in the double figures, the low double figures, 10 to 13. It's 7 degrees in New Glasgow, and for Port Hawkesbury and Antigonish, currently 8. With Van Morrison, back when he was with a band just called Them, here's Baby, Please Don't Go.

0: Frankie Valli and the Four Seasons and Sherry from 1962. Neon Philharmonic also in their long distance love affair. 21 minutes away from one. Couple of things to mention. First off, this afternoon's AGR fast pitch game has been canceled. It was set for 1 o'clock in Heatherton because the field conditions aren't the best. Hopefully things will improve tomorrow because there's a triple header planned for Arisaig tomorrow. So fingers crossed that that's going to go ahead. But definitely happening tomorrow because it's all inside. The Antigonish Lions doing their monthly pancake and sausage breakfast over at 13 Highland Drive Extension. As they do every month from 9 a.m. until noon, make a donation at the door and get yourself a lovely breakfast. And this month, the proceeds will go to the Antigonish Imagination Library.
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0: It's the weekend. 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Nothing but hits.

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1: 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I'm John Bulger. 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
1: Police in central Nova Scotia have laid charges against two people for allegedly kidnapping a man earlier this week in the Truro area. RCMP say on Wednesday morning, officers responded to a report of a kidnapping from a home on Vimy Road in Bible Hill. Later that morning, officers stopped a motorcycle that was carrying the alleged victim and a man who had apparently helped him escape his alleged kidnappers. That afternoon in Bible Hill, police arrested a man and a woman who were later charged with kidnapping. It's a pivotal day for the British Columbia Conservative Party as the opposition in the provincial legislature will announce its new leader. The candidates, who had to pay more than $100,000 to join the race, were whittled down to five. Former MLA Ian Black, commentator Carolyn Elliott, former MP Kerry Lynn Findlay, current MLA Peter Millibar, and entrepreneur Huey Fulmer. Canadians claimed more than $122 million in federal subsidies for new electric vehicles since Ottawa reintroduced its rebate program in February. That's according to new data from Transport Canada. But many car dealers are still waiting to get the funds that they're owed. Ottawa published the database for the new electric vehicles affordability program, and it shows just over 24,000 claims were recorded. Some immigration lawyers suggest the use of technology like artificial intelligence to review visa applications is contributing to a major spike in federal court challenges. They're seeing more boilerplate language in refusal letters since the Immigration Department began to use tech tools to clear its backlog. The number of immigration cases being brought to the court has increased from about 6,400 in 2020 to more than 28,000 last year. The federal government's long-awaited national AI strategy is expected to come out next week. Before then, Prime Minister Mark Carney told Pope Leo XIV that Canada wants to take a leadership role in the responsible development of artificial intelligence. The Prime Minister's office says the two leaders talked about the need for AI to serve humanity, starting with the protection of the individual. The Pope has recently called for robust regulation of that technology. 98.9 XFM weather is next for Winmar Property Restoration.
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1: XFM weather, cloudy today, 30% chance of showers, winds northeast 20, gusting to 40, with a high of 7. Tonight, mainly cloudy, winds northeast gusting to 40, becoming light late this evening, a low of plus 3, with a risk of frost. And tomorrow, cloudy, 30% chance of showers late in the morning and in the afternoon. For the Highlands tomorrow, a mix of sun and cloud, high of 10 everywhere. And tomorrow night, cloudy periods, a low of plus 2. In New Glasgow, it's 7 degrees. In Port Hawkesbury, it's 10. And in Antigonish, it's 7 degrees. 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
1: 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It's the opening weekend for the AGR Fast Pitch. This afternoon's game between Heatherton and the U-17 Chiefs has been postponed because of field conditions. Tomorrow, the Arisag Blues face Guysboro and Pomkett as part of a trio of games starting at 11 a.m. in Arisag. The Blues are back in the AGR after a 12-year absence. There'll be a barbecue and a 50-50 on site for Sunday's games. The Inverness Raceway is celebrating its 100th anniversary this year. The raceway kicks off its season with a celebration tomorrow and its opening card at 1 o'clock. Canada will be aiming to book a spot in the World Men's Hockey Championship Finals in Switzerland when the squad faces Finland today in the semifinal. Canada beat the U.S. in Thursday's quarter. Switzerland and Norway play in today's other semi. The medal games are set for tomorrow. Vegas Golden Knights will visit Carolina Hurricanes Tuesday for the opening game of the best-of-seven Stanley Cup Final. The Hurricanes whipped the visiting Montreal Canadiens 6-1 last night to win that best-of-seven Eastern Conference final in five games. The Golden Knights swept the Colorado Avalanche in the Western Conference final. Toronto Blue Jays finally got back to 500 baseball with a 6-5 come-from-behind victory over host Baltimore Orioles last night. The Jays will be going for their fifth straight win tonight when they send right-hander Trey Yesuvage to the hill to face the Orioles in the third set of their four-game series. Right-hander Brandon Young will start for the Orioles. The most local news and sports anytime at 98.9 XFM.
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9: Counting down the biggest songs in Canada on the last weekend of May. Can you believe it? Like, this is nutty already. We have about a month left or less for the majority of kids in school. And then summer holidays. Yikes. On the way, new music from Tyler Hubbard. Kane Brown picks out the best in country music. And will Riley Green stay put at number one for a second week in a row? That and more coming up. First, though, the top three songs in the nation. Last week at number three, it's Tucker Wetmore with Brunette. Number two, Ella Langley with Be Her. And new at number one last week, Riley Green with Change My Mind. So change my mind. Will Riley hold on to that number one spot for a second week in a row? Let's kick it off with a hubby and wife duo. This is Rosewood Ave and Leaving Town.
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0: Moving up 1 to 39, it's Nate Smith with Tyler Hubbard with After Midnight. Another re-entry back to the countdown is the Chris Buck Band with 1-2-Step. And the timing is so perfect as a busy run for Chris Buck and his band is coming up in June with dates in the Neuse Bay, Victoria, and Lake Country just outside of Kelowna. Back to the countdown. This is Chris Buck Band with 1-2-Step.
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0: 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Worth Your Wild is Russell Dickerson. 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Carrie tells us more about the song Southbound. 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
1: Counting down the biggest songs in Canada. Thanks again for allowing us to do that. At Casey Clark on any of our socials. You can just slide into our DMs. Okay, pausing the countdown for a sec. Take a look at your Nashville rap. Carrie Underwood, she knew she had a summer smash when back in 2019 she recorded Southbound. But according to Carrie, she was very careful on when she wanted to release it.
2: I could see when I was like letting everybody hear it, I could see wheels turning, and I was like, I feel like we're gonna have to wait till next year when we can really like hit summer for it to like be a fun summer song. If we like do anything with it now, it's gonna be too late.
1: She is super smart. Back to the countdown and climbing up three spots. This is newcomer Evan Burson and South Side of Sober.
0: Number 36.

0: 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He's up one spot with Rear View.
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0: Chris Stapleton, two shows in Canada. Actually, three shows in Canada, only two locations. Vancouver, July 22nd, and Toronto, August 6th, and then again, September the 1st. Post Malone Big Ass Stadium Tour with Jelly Roll in Toronto, June the 16th, and two shows in Edmonton, July 24th and 25th. Luke Combs, two nights in Toronto, coming up June 5th and 6th. Bailey Zimmerman's Different Night Same Rodeo Tour in Abbotsford on June the 10th, Kelowna June the 11th, Edmonton on the 13th, June 18th in Toronto, June the 19th in London, Ontario, and Ottawa, June 20th. Big Valley Jamboree, July 30th to August 2nd, with Riley Green, Chase Rice, Cameron Whitcomb, Keith Urban, Nate Smith, and a whole bunch more. Anti-Ganesh Music Festival in Nova Scotia on the weekend of August 7th and 8th. They welcome Stephen Lee Olson. You can get your tickets online right now. One of the biggest festivals out there, the YQM Country Fest, August 27th to 29th in Dieppe, New Brunswick, outside of Moncton, Post Malone, Jake Owen, Justin Moore, Zach Top, Old Dominion, and this guy, Eric Church. Here's Springsteen.
1: 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It is.

0: number 34 again this week. That is Casey Musgraves with Dry Spell. You can catch Casey Musgraves in Toronto August the 24th. John Party's take on the new sound of country is coming up next.
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1: We are counting down the best in country music this week. Appreciate you hanging out. It's at Casey Clark on any of our socials. We have dedications requests coming up in a bit here as well. Pausing the countdown for a sec, take a look at your Nashville rap. Well, there's a lot of talk about 90s country music and how traditional it was. However, 90s country didn't look like 80s country, which didn't look like 70s country, which again didn't look like 60s country. You get the picture. And so does John Party.
2: I think country music has always been like Velcro, that you just stick, you know, rip and stick whatever styles are cool, or, you know, I like this, but I'm going to make it like country. 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
0: Shining the spotlight on one of my favorite songs, Chris Jansen and Buy Me a Boat. It's off the 2015 album, Buy Me a Boat. The song has been certified over 4 times platinum. Chris says the song came to him quickly because he just wrote about things that he loves.
2: I mean this with a humble heart. It's kind of a classic of its time. Like everyone knows it seems to play when every country audience you play for, they're like, oh, I know that song. And even people who don't know my face know the song. It's crazy.
0: Pretty easy, right? Number one song going back to 2015. This is Chris Jansen and Buy Me a Boat.
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0: Sylvia. Big mover of the week up 8 spots to number 31 is Jason Alding with Don't Tell On Me. Well, Luke Combs does some deep thinking on making music. We'll tell you more when the countdown continues.
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0: Hey, I'm Casey Clark, and there's more to come up on this week's countdown. 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
1: Good afternoon from the XFM newsroom. I'm John Bulger. The head of the Nova Scotia Teachers Union says cuts to the education sector will further strain classrooms at a time when school violence is rising. Education Department data show an increase in violent incidents in schools during the five-year period that ended with the 2024-25 academic year. More than 27,000 violent incidents were recorded during the 24-25 school year, compared with more than 21,000 the year before. Meanwhile, the department is cutting about 69 positions across the school system, including literary specialists and math coaches. New Brunswick's opposition Progressive Conservatives are calling on the province's governing Liberals to reconsider a planned transition to a new virtual health care provider. Tory leader Glenn Savoy says the province should shelve the contract it signed with the Found Ever Assistance Services Corporation. Savoy's remarks come after a local newspaper published a letter to the premier from more than 70 virtual care nurses who are raising questions about how the company operates. In the letter, nurses say the Found Ever platform will not allow them to provide the same level of care they now provide through the existing E-Visit NB platform. PEI's chief medical health officer says it's important for students to get free meningitis B vaccines before graduating from high school. Dr. Heather Morrison says the government wants to protect grade 12 students as they step into the next stage of their lives. The vaccines are typically administered by nurses who travel to each school. While meningitis B is a rare bacterial strain, it could be life-threatening and can be transmitted through kissing, coughing, or sneezing. In XFM weather, we can expect cloudy skies with 30% chance of showers, winds northeast 20 gusting to 40 with a high of 7. Tonight, mainly cloudy, winds northeast gusting to 40, becoming light this evening. A low plus 3 with a risk of frost. Tomorrow, cloudy, 30% chance of showers late in the morning and in the afternoon. For the highlands tomorrow, a mix of sun and cloud, a high of 10 degrees everywhere. And tomorrow night, cloudy periods, a low of plus 2. In New Glasgow, it's 8. In Port Hawkesbury, it's 8. And in Antigonish, it's 7 degrees. In XFM Sports, the first races of the season are on today at Riverside Speedway. The spring fling includes the East Coast Enduro Challenge, Mass Mini Stock, and Street Stock races. The box office is opening now, and those 15 and under are admitted free. It's the opening weekend for the AGR Fast Pitch. This afternoon's game between Heatherton and the U-17 Chiefs has been postponed because of field conditions. Tomorrow, the Arisag Blues face Guysborough and Palmkit as part of a trio of games starting at 11 in Arisag. The Blues are back in the AGR after a 12-year absence. There'll be a barbecue and a 50-50 on-site for Sunday's games. And Canada will be aiming to book a spot in the World Men's Hockey Championship final in Switzerland when the squad faces Finland today in the semifinals. Canada beat the United States in Thursday's quarterfinal. Switzerland and Norway play in today's other semi. The medal games are set for tomorrow. For the most local news and sports anytime, go to 989xfm.ca.
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4: Good to have you along as we get to count down the biggest songs in Canada this week. It's at Casey Clark on any of our socials. We're going to get to some dedications and requests in a few more minutes here. Okay, despite all the success that has come with Luke Combs, he's pretty egoless when you think about it. Here's Luke talking about the reasons why he makes music.
5: You know, I don't know quite the answer yet, but I've been really trying to think about why have I been doing the things that I've been doing. You know what I mean? Like, why was it important for me to make this record? Obviously, I want to give people the music that they want to hear. And I love doing it. I love singing. I love playing shows. I do. But then you're wondering, like, man, is this like an egotistical pursuit? Like, am I doing this all to like satisfy some part of myself that needs validation? Or I don't think that it's that. I'm always trying to take stock and like make sure I'm not doing things for the wrong reason.
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0: number 29 this week. That's Tebe. He's climbing one spot, with That's Gonna Leave a Memory.
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0: Dedications, requests, also comments and questions on the countdown. It's at Casey Clark. Casey at CaseyClark.ca is our email as well. Headed over to Maddie in Moncton, New Brunswick, listening to us on New Country 96.9. Maddie says that her and her friends in high school were all in Florida Georgia Line. Brings back so many great memories, and she's super excited about the rumors of them getting back together. She says, I'm totally team FGL. Here you go, Maddie. She wants to hear Florida Georgia Line and Smooth.
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0: down 6 to 28 this week. It's Morgan Wallen with Post Malone, and I ain't coming back. Okay, Zach Taub, not real comfy with fame. We'll tell you more when the countdown continues.
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1: Good to have you hanging out. Will Riley Green hold on to that number one spot for yet another week? That's still to come up. Okay, over to Zach Top, and his aw shucks demeanor is pretty charming. And when it comes to his fame, though, Zach, not really comfortable with it.
2: If I could play to 15,000 people a night and make these records and have nobody knew who I was, I would take that. But, you know, you get a little fame along with it, and that's fine, too. And I'm grateful for all the things that come with it, I guess.
1: Zach is working across this country this summer, July 15th in Saskatoon, July 16th in Edmonton, August 6th in Toronto, August 7th in Ottawa, August 27th at the YQM Country Fest in Dieppe, New Brunswick, and September 1st back in Toronto. This is Zach Top with South of Sanity.
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0: 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Number 26.
1: Wouldn't trade this Tyler for a stone cold $1 million. My green all comes blue collar and I'm all good with that.

0: as the second song in the countdown, and this one is Don't. It's down one spot to 26. While he has a very real Canadian tour story ahead of him, the Different Night, Same Rodeo Tour, it's alive. Abbotsford, June the 10th, then Kelowna, June the 11th, Edmonton on the 13th, Toronto on the 18th, a few more dates around that. He slides two spots this week. This is Bailey Zimmerman with Chevy Silverado.
1: Why? Number 25.

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1: Rocky Mountain Low.
0: Megan Patrick makes the right decision. We got more for you when the countdown continues.
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0: Thanks again for taking the time to hang out with us. We appreciate that. This week's next big thing is just around the corner. First, though, the personal story is bigger than the chart story this week. Megan Patrick recently announced that she was canceling the remainder of her 2026 tour to focus on her health during her pregnancy. After sharing that she and her husband, Mitchell Tenpenny, are expecting their first child, little baby girl, she just wanted to shut things down. That is definitely the right decision. Slipping down 9 spots this week, it's a future mama, Megan Patrick. Here's Safe Place to Break.
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2: 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The Casey Clark Country Countdown's next big thing.
1: Let's shine the spotlight on newcomer Brock Phillips. His previously released debut song, Something Else, was named one of Holler's best new country songs. Now, Brock relocated to Nashville back in 2024. He attended Berklee College of Music in Boston, gigged all over Vancouver, and he is now earning himself the mark. He actually has a publishing deal as well with Big Loud Publishing and a record deal with Local Hay Records. That's Dallas Smith and Friends. This is the second single of his career so far to make it to the countdown, at least. It's Brock Phillips. It's called Rich Man, and it's this week's next big thing.
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0: climbing three spots this week to number 21. It's Tyler Joe Miller with Under the Influence. Well, hang tight. We head into the top 20 on the countdown when we continue.
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1: Good afternoon from the XFM Newsroom. I'm John Bulger. Police in central Nova Scotia have laid charges against two people for allegedly kidnapping a man earlier this week in the Truro area. RCMP say that Wednesday morning, officers responded to a report of a kidnapping from a home on Vimy Road in Bible Hill. Later that morning, officers stopped a motorcycle that was carrying the alleged victim and a man who had apparently helped him escape from his alleged kidnappers. That afternoon in Bible Hill, police arrested a man and a woman who were later charged with kidnapping. Chief Terrence Paul of the Member 2 First Nation in Cape Breton has been inducted into the Canadian Business Hall of Fame. Over the past 42 years, Paul has helped Member 2 become one of the most prosperous Indigenous communities in Canada. In 2021, the Mi'kmaq chief led the single largest investment made by an Indigenous group in Canada with a 50% acquisition of Nova Scotia-based Clearwater Seafoods. Most recently, Member 2 purchased 50% of New Dock, the St. John's Newfoundland Dockyard. The Nova Scotia government's issued a seasonal warning about ticks. The province's medical officer of health says as temperatures rise, it's important for people to protect themselves from these insects, which can transmit serious diseases. Dr. Jennifer Cram says insect repellents and doing regular tick checks are a must when going outside, and it's also a good idea to wear long pants, long sleeves, light-colored clothing, enclosed shoes, and being sure to tuck your pants into your socks. Cram says ticks can often be found in areas with tall grass or shrubs, urban parks, gardens, and forests. Starting next week, a series of ceremonies will herald the graduation of more than 4,000 students from the Nova Scotia Community College system. In all, 22 convocation ceremonies will be held across the province from June 3rd to June 16th. Acting President Anna Burke says each convocation will feature 5 awards for students who excelled at academic achievements. The federal government's long-awaited National Artificial Intelligence Strategy is expected to come out next week. Before then, Prime Minister Mark Carney told Pope Leo XIV that Canada wants to take a leadership role in the responsible development of artificial intelligence. The Prime Minister's office says the two leaders talked about the need for AI to serve humanity, starting with the protection of the individual. The Pope has recently called for robust regulation of that technology. In XFM weather, we can expect cloudy skies today, 30% chance of showers, winds northeast 20, gusting to 40, high of 7. Tonight, mainly cloudy, winds northeast gusting to 40, becoming light late this evening, a low plus 3 with a risk of frost. Tomorrow, cloudy, 30% chance of showers late in the morning and in the afternoon. For the Highlands tomorrow, a mix of sun and cloud, a high of 10 degrees everywhere. And tomorrow night, cloudy, a low of plus 2. Into Glasgow, it's 8 degrees. In Port Hawkesbury, it's 9. And in Antigonish, it's 7 degrees. In XFM Sports, the first races of the season are on today at Riverside Speedway. The Spring Fling includes the East Coast Enduro Challenge, Mass Mini Stock, and Street Stock races. The box office opened at 2, and those under 15 are admitted free. It's the opening weekend for AGR Fast Pitch. This afternoon, Heatherton was supposed to host the U-17 Chiefs, but because of field conditions, that game was postponed. Tomorrow, the Arisag Blues face Guysborough and Palmkit as part of a trio of games starting at 11 a.m. in Arisag. The Blues are back in the AGR after a 12-year absence. There'll be a barbecue and a 50-50 on site for Sunday's games. Inverness Raceway is celebrating its 100th anniversary this year. And its season kicks off with a celebration tomorrow with its opening card at 1 p.m. The manager, Megan McQuarrie, says several events are planned throughout the year.
2: So on Father's Day, on June 21st, we are doing a family day for Father's Day. So we'll be hosting, we're going to have six little farmers here. So there'll be a petting zoo set up for people. July 1st, we have a pretty big event going on. We're working with the local Legion. So they're going to be doing a memorial on anyone from like World War One right up that may have been involved with the harness racing and with and a veteran.
1: Other celebrations planned include a mini three-part racing series in September featuring Cape Breton horses and a storytellers event in October with old drivers and trainers and how they got involved and milestones reached by current drivers. Canada will be aiming to book a spot in the World Men's Hockey Championship final in Switzerland when the squad faces Finland today in the semifinals. Canada beat the United States in Thursday's quarterfinal. Switzerland and Norway play in today's other semi. The medal games are set for tomorrow. Vegas Golden Knights will visit the Carolina Hurricanes Tuesday for the opening game of that best-of-seven Stanley Cup final. The Hurricanes whipped the Canadiens 6-1 last night to win that best-of-seven series. Toronto Blue Jays finally got back to 500 baseball with a 6-5 come-from-behind victory over the host Baltimore Orioles last night. The Jays will be going for a fifth straight win tonight when they face the Orioles in the third set of their four-game series. The last time Canadian Shai Gilgeous-Alexander and the Oklahoma City Thunder played a Game 7, it was the ultimate game of ultimate games, one that decided last season's NBA Final Championship. Another Game 7 awaits them tonight against the San Antonio Spurs, deciding the Western Conference Final. The winner goes to the NBA Finals to play the New York Knicks starting on Wednesday, while the loser goes home. For the most local news and sports, anytime, go to 98.9 XFM.ca.
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9: Counting down the biggest songs in Canada on the last weekend of May. Can you believe it? Like, this is nutty already. We have about a month left or less for the majority of kids in school. And then summer holidays. Yikes. On the way, new music from Tyler Hubbard. Kane Brown picks out the best in country music. And will Riley Green stay put at number one for a second week in a row? That and more coming up. First, though, the top three songs in the nation. Last week at number three, it's Tucker Wetmore with Brunette. Number two, Ella Langley with Be Her. And new at number one last week, Riley Green with Change My Mind. Will Riley Green hold on to that number one spot for yet another week? We'll find out. Well, let's get to it. This is newcomer Carter Faith and Betty.
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0: Owen Wrigley up 8 spots this week to 19 with Love, Hate, Love. He has a busy, busy schedule coming up, including Dolphins Country Fest in June, the Kita Bala in Ontario in July, then a fall Canadian run with dates in Victoria, Vancouver, Vernon, Calgary, Edmonton, Winnipeg, London, and Kitchener. He's busy. Holding steady this week. This is Brett Kissel with Dierks Bentley and Hurtin' Songs.
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0: Ella Langley, Morgan Wallen, I Can't Love You Anymore is number 17 this week. Well, it was his third wedding and her fourth wedding. We'll tell you about all the marriages with your Nashville Wrap coming up next.
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1: Thanks again for taking the time out of your busy world to hang out with us. This is the last weekend in May. About a month left, or a little less, for school for most little littles, middle littles, and upper littles. Yikes. Pausing the countdown for a sec, take a look at your Nashville wrap. Well, it appears that one of the most hotly anticipated weddings in country music took place last week. According to sources, Zac Brown and his jewelry designing fiance Kendra Scott tied the knot in Greece. Reports say that it was a very intimate event with all 8 of their kids there. This is Zach's 3rd marriage and Kendra's 4th. Congratulations. Very lovely. Back to the countdown and up one spot this week. George Burge with Luke Bryan and Ride, Ride, Ride.
0: Number 16.

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0: Chris Stapleton back in Vancouver July 22nd. Toronto, two shows, August 6th and September 1st. Post Malone's Big Ass Stadium Tour with Jelly Roll, Toronto, June 16th. Two shows in Edmonton, July 24th and 25th. Luke Combs back in Toronto, June 5th and 6th. Bailey Zimmerman's Different Night, Same Rodeo Tour, Abbotsford, June the 10th. Kelowna, June the 11th. In Edmonton on the 13th, June 18th in Toronto, London, Ontario, June 19th, Ottawa, June 20th. Big Valley Jamboree, July 30th, August 2nd, Riley Green, Chase Rice, Cameron Whitcomb, Keith Urban, Nate Smith, and so much more. Auntie Ganesh Music Fest in Nova Scotia, the weekend of August 7th and 8th. They welcome Stephen Lee Olsen. Tickets on sale right now. And the YQM Country Fest, August 27th to 29th in Dieppe, New Brunswick, outside of Moncton. This is going to be a biggie. Post Malone, Jake Owen, Zach Top, Eric Church, Old Dominion, and this guy, Justin Moore. Here's Why We Drink.
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0: Dylan Scott down 6 this week with what he'll never have in at number 14. Well, Dean Brody's going to be everywhere this summer, and we'll tell you more when the countdown continues.
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2: You can get a hold of us at Casey Clark through our DMs on all of our socials. You can email us as well. It's Casey@CaseyClark.ca. Dedications requests coming up in a few minutes here. Team Brody is going to have a big summer ahead of him. Listed for the Hello Summer Music Fest in July in Fort McMurray. He's at the Iron Fest in August, Bronx and Tonks in Ottawa East. Then he has his hometown hero dates with the Reclaws. He's everywhere. This is Dean Brody, climbing two spots this week with A Man Without a Woman.
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0: Trying to get a hold of us, so simple. It's at Casey Clark on any of our socials. You can email us as well. It's Casey at CaseyClark.ca. Listen, we've had that email address for 1,000 years, and we love it. Okay, over to Sophie in Kelowna, listening to us on New Country 100.7. She says she watched Cameron Whitcomb perform this song, Kingdom of Fear, as a duet with Brooks Rosser on the season finale of American Idol. I watched that as well, Soph, and I thought it was unbelievable. I'm so happy you asked us to play that song. Here is Cameron Whitcomb. It's called Kingdom of Fear for our friend Sophie.
1: 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I'll show

0: Nate Holler of One Spot this week with Thought About You lands in at number 11. While Kane Brown identifies the biggest names in country music, according to Kane Brown. Yes. Your Nashville rap coming up next.
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7: Good afternoon from the XFM Newsroom. I'm John Bulger. Police in central Nova Scotia have laid charges against two people for allegedly kidnapping a man earlier this week in the Truro area. RCMP say on Wednesday morning, officers responded to a report of a kidnapping from a home on Vimy Road in Bible Hill. Later that morning, officers stopped a motorcycle that was carrying the alleged victim and a man who had apparently helped him escape from his alleged kidnappers. That afternoon in Bible Hill, police arrested a man and a woman who were later charged with kidnapping. The spring sitting of the Prince Edward Island Legislature ended Friday with Premier Rob Lance's government using its majority to approve the largest budget in the province's history, one with a projected deficit of $410 million. The opposition Green Party issued a statement drawing attention to its proposals for health care, affordability, education, and housing. This includes a bill the party tabled proposing to modernize the island's electricity system. As well, the Greens say they tried to reduce political patronage, and they passed motions to establish a satellite menopause center and to track school absences related to bullying. New Brunswick's opposition Progressive Conservatives are calling on the province's governing Liberals to reconsider the province's planned transition to a new virtual health care provider. Tory leader Glenn Savoy says the province should shelve the contract it signed with the Forever Assistance Services Corporation. Savoy's remarks come after a local newspaper published a letter to the premier from more than 70 virtual care nurses who are raising questions about how the company operates. In the letter, nurses say the FoundEver platform will not allow them to provide the same level of care they now provide through the existing eVisit NB platform. Pivotal day for British Columbia's Conservatives as the opposition in the provincial legislature will announce its new leader. The candidates are five of them. Former MLA Ian Black, commentator Carolyn Elliott, former MP Kerry Lynn Findlay, current MLA Peter Milibar, and entrepreneur Yuri Fulmer. Canadians claimed more than $122 million in federal subsidies for new electric vehicles since Ottawa reinstated its rebate program in February. That's according to new data from Transport Canada. But many car dealers are still waiting to get the funds that they're owed. Ottawa published the database for the new electric vehicles affordability program, and it shows just over 24,000 claims were recorded. XFM weather, we can expect cloudy skies today, 30% chance of showers, winds northeast 20, gusting to 40, high of 7. Tonight, mainly cloudy, winds northeast, gusting to 40, becoming light late this evening, a low plus 3 with a risk of frost. Tomorrow, cloudy, 30% chance of showers late in the morning and in the afternoon. For the highlands tomorrow, a mix of sun and cloud, a high of 10 everywhere. And tomorrow night, cloudy periods and a low of plus 2. In New Glasgow, it's 8. In Port Hawkesbury, it's 9. And in Antigonish, it's 7 degrees. In XFM Sports, for the 160th time in NBA history and 5th time this season alone, a Game 7 awaits tonight. The defending champion Oklahoma City Thunder will be taking on the San Antonio Spurs to decide the Western Conference title after a back-and-forth series that has seen both teams leading at various points. The winner will take on New York Knicks in the NBA Finals starting Wednesday. Game 1 will be in either Oklahoma City or San Antonio. Jalen Williams and A.J. Mitchell will not play for the Oklahoma City Thunder in Game 7 of the Western Conference Final against San Antonio Spurs because of injuries that they've been dogged with both throughout the series. The first races of the season are on today at Riverglade, that's Riverside Speedway. The spring fling includes the East Coast Enduro Challenge, Mass Mini Stock, and Street Stock races. The box office opened this afternoon. Those under 15 and under are admitted free. It's the opening weekend for the AGR Fast Pitch. This afternoon, the game between Heatherton and the U-17 Chiefs was postponed because of field conditions. Tomorrow, the Arisag Blues face Guysborough and Palmkit as part of a trio of games starting at 11 in Arisag. The Blues are back in the AGR after a 12-year absence. There will be a barbecue and a 50-50 on site for Sunday's games. And Inverness Raceway is celebrating its 100th anniversary this year. The raceway kicks off its season with a celebration tomorrow with its opening card at 1 o'clock. Other celebrations planned include a mini three-part racing series in September featuring Cape Breton horses and a storytellers event in October with old drivers and trainers and how they got involved and milestones reached by current drivers. For the most local news and sports anytime, go to 98.9xfm.ca.
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9: We are headed into the final half of the countdown. So good to have you here. Going to answer that big question. Will Riley Green stay put at number one for another week? Pausing the countdown for a sec, take a look at your Nashville rap. If you ask Kane Brown his Mount Rushmore of the best in country music, who would that be?
10: I definitely got to put George Strait up there. I feel like you got to put Morgan up there, man. Morgan's got to go. I'm going to put Shania Twain, put Ella up there right now because she's killing it. Oh, definitely Morgan and Ella. Yeah, everybody's going after them right now. I'm going to put myself in there too.
9: Yeah, of course you got to be in there. Of course. Back to the countdown and slipping one this week. It's the Rec Laws with Dean Brody and Hometown Heroes.
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0: You can get a hold of us anytime of the week as well. It's at Casey Clark on our socials and email us. This email has been around for a thousand years. Casey at CaseyClark.ca. Okay, this one is from Emily in Oakville, just outside of Toronto, listening to us on New Country 93.5. Em says that she's loved Brad Paisley forever, and not just for his songs, but the way he and his wife, Kimberly Williams Paisley, seem like they're just genuine. And after all these years, she says, isn't this the dream relationship, Brad and Kimberly? Energy, funny, loyal, a little sarcastic, and still holding hands at the end of the day. I love this. Emily, this is for you. It's Brad Paisley with American Saturday Night.
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0: Climbing three spots to number eight this week, Megan Maroney with Beautiful Things. Well, hang on. We'll catch up with the birthday boy who turned 30 this week when the countdown continues.
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0: Thanks again for hanging out with us. We're going to find out if, in fact, Riley Green can hold on to that number one spot for yet another week. It's between him and Elle Langley, neck and neck. What's going to happen? Happy birthday to Josh Ross, who earlier this week turned 30. Do you remember your 30th birthday party? Listen, I do. We were at CMT working in Calgary, and I think I'm still hungover from that birthday party. It was ridiculous. Catching up with Josh Ross. Here's Josh talking about one of my favorite songs, Hate How You Look.
6: Hate How You Look is about looking at the person that you love to spend a lot of time with and realizing that sometimes it's so hard watching her move on.
0: Slipping one spot this week, birthday boy. With his latest, here's Josh Ross with Scared of Getting Sober.
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0: Johnson climbs one to number six with the fall. You can catch Cody across Canada in Ottawa, the Blues Fest, July 9th, Cavendish Beach Music Festival, July the 11th, in Vancouver, September the 11th, Edmonton on the 17th, and Winnipeg, September 19th.
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0: Tyler Hubbard is starting a brand new chapter with a song called Land, a new single on a new record label, MCA. It's a song about life knocking the plan sideways a little bit, but still finding your feet, getting back up, and trusting where you land. Tyler says, I hope this leaves people encouraged to keep pushing through, as he calls it, those hard seasons of your life. And with 23 career number ones and more than 2 billion streams, he is still finding a fresh way to get new music out there. I love it. Brand new music from Tyler Hubbard. It's called Land.
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0: Sleepless in a Hotel Room, Luke Holmes in at number 5. Still one of the biggest Canadian tour stories of the year. Still two nights in Toronto at Rogers Stadium coming up June 5th and 6th. Okay, Tucker Wetmore explains how he's so convincing, singing his latest single, Brunette, and the top 4 songs in the country coming up.
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2: 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Okay, Tucker Wetmore has a banger of a single called Brunette. I love this song. Here's Tucker being Tucker and telling us how he thinks he's so convincing singing this song.
3: I've been known to lack me some blondes in my life, but you know, I've been thinking about broadening my horizon and open my eyes a little bit and trying something new because the old stuff wasn't really working out too much for me.
2: Down one spot this week. This is Tucker Wetmore with Brunette.
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0: climbs back up one spot this week. That's Jordan Davis with Turn This Truck Around in at number 3. Here's Jordan talking about this song.
1: I think a truck title got thrown out, and I kind of started thinking about my dad's old Suburban that we would all drive around in, and how many times me and my brother were fighting, and he'd turn around and was like, hey, knock it off, or I'll turn this truck around, and we'll go back home. And that's really where that song started from.
0: And out of the number one spot. Yeah, out of it. He's not there anymore. In a number 2. I guess that's how it works. This is Riley Green with Change My Mind.
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3: If you showed up, I wouldn't let you in.

0: out of the number one spot. Number two, Riley Green, changed my mind, which means she did it again. Our girl, Ella Langley, beat her number one in Canada this week. Her summer includes stops in Hamilton on July the 16th, Ottawa Blues Fest with Sheryl Crow, July 17th. If you missed it, the winner of five ACMs, Female Artists, Single and Song of the Year for Choosing Texas, Music Event of the Year with Riley Green, Don't Mind If I Do, and Artist Songwriter of the Year. Is anybody hotter than her right now or more successful? You know? Here's Ella talking about the concept behind the new album, Dandelion.
1: With the title Dandelion, we had written that song. It's the oldest song on the record. It was almost going to be put on the last record, but I pulled it at the last minute because I just kind of felt like sonically it's where I wanted to go. And I knew it was like the context was like, feels like I'm growing and I'm not just so hungover and doing debauchery every day of my life, you know?
0: Here we go again. New at number one, it's Ella Langley and Be Her.
2: 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It's the Casey Clark Country Countdown, number one.

0: number one as she overtakes Riley Green to capture the number one yet again. That is just simply incredible. When she released Be Her, just that hook, I thought, this is such a killer song. So happy for her. Well, listen, we are so happy as well that you hung out as we got to count down the biggest songs in Canada this week. You can hit us up at Casey Clark on all of our socials. Want to say thanks to the producers and the writers of putting the show together. We appreciate you. And again, thank you for listening. I'm Casey Clark. Have yourself a safe and wonderful week. We'll chat soon.
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2: The head of the Nova Scotia Teachers Union says cuts to the education sector will further strain classrooms at a time when school violence is rising. Education Department data shows an increase in violent incidents in schools during the five-year period that ended with the 2024-25 academic year. More than 27,000 violent incidents were recorded during the 24-25 school year, compared with more than 21,000 the year before. Meanwhile, the department is cutting about 69 positions across the school system, including literary specialists and math coaches. Police in central Nova Scotia have laid charges against two people for allegedly kidnapping a man earlier this week in the Truro area. RCMP say on Wednesday morning, officers responded to a report of a kidnapping from a home on Vimy Road in Bible Hill. Later that morning, officers stopped a motorcycle that was carrying the alleged victim and a man who had apparently helped him escape his alleged kidnappers. That afternoon in Bible Hill, police arrested a man and a woman who were later charged with kidnapping. Starting next week, a series of ceremonies will herald the graduation of more than 4,000 students from the Nova Scotia Community College system. In all, 22 convocation ceremonies will be held across the province from June 3rd to June 16th. Acting President Anna Burke says each convocation will feature 5 awards for students who excelled at academic achievement. Chief Terrence Paul of the Member 2 First Nation in Cape Breton has been inducted into the Canadian Business Hall of Fame. Over the past 42 years, Paul has helped Member 2 become one of the most prosperous Indigenous communities in Canada. In 2021, the Mi'kmaq chief led the single largest investment made by an Indigenous group in Canada with the 50% acquisition of the Nova Scotia-based Clearwater Seafoods. Most recently, Member 2 purchased a 50% of New Dock, the St. John's Newfoundland Dry Dock. The Nova Scotia government has issued a seasonal warning about ticks. The province's medical officer of health says as temperatures rise, it's important for people to protect themselves from these insects, which can transmit serious diseases. Dr. Jennifer Cram says insect repellents and doing regular tick checks are a must when going outside. It's also a good idea to wear long pants, long sleeves, light-colored clothing, enclosed shoes, and being sure to tuck pants into your socks. New Brunswick's opposition Progressive Conservatives are calling on the province's governing Liberals to reconsider the province's planned transition to a new virtual health care provider. Tory leader Glenn Savoie says the province should shelve the contract it signed with the Found Ever Assistance Services Corporation. Savoie's remarks come after a local newspaper published a letter to the premier from more than 70 virtual care nurses who are raising questions about how the company operates. In a letter, nurses say the Found Ever platform will not allow them to provide the same level of care they now provide through the existing eVisit NB platform. Prince Edward Island's chief public health officer says it's important for students to get free meningitis B vaccines before graduating from high school. Dr. Heather Morrison says the government wants to protect grade 12 students as they step into the next stage of their lives. The vaccines are typically administered by nurses who travel to each school. While meningitis B is a rare bacterial strain, it could be life-threatening and can be transmitted through kissing, coughing, and sneezing. 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
2: XFM weather. Tonight we can expect mainly cloudy skies, winds northeast 20 gusting to 40, becoming light late this evening, a low of +3 with a risk of frost. Tomorrow, cloudy, 60% chance of showers late in the morning and afternoon, winds becoming northeast gusting to 40 near noon with a high of 10. And tomorrow night, mainly cloudy, 30% chance of showers early in the evening. Winds northeast 20, gusting to 40, becoming light in the evening. A low of +3 with a risk of frost. And for Monday, a mix of sun and cloud and a high of 13. Tuesday, a mix of sun and cloud and a high of 17. And for Wednesday, a mix of sun and cloud and a high of 14. In New Glasgow, it's 7. In Port Hawkesbury, it's 7. And in Antigonish, it's 7 degrees. And now it's time for today's funeral announcements. The death of John Bernard Haas Sutherland, Port Hood, occurred Thursday, May 21st in Inverness Consolidated Memorial Hospital. Visitation will take place Sunday from 5 until 8 p.m. in Port Hood and area resting place. Funeral mass will be held Monday at 2 p.m. in St. Peter's Church, Port Hood. Burial will follow in the parish cemetery. Memorial donations may be made to the Central Inverness Palliative Care Society. Funeral arrangements for the late John Bernard Haas Sutherland are under the direction of the Inverness Funeral Home.
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2: In XFM Sports, the first races of the season are on today at Riverside Speedway. The spring fling includes the East Coast Enduro Challenge, Mass Mini Stock, and Street Stock races. Under 15, the box office opened late this afternoon, and those under 15 and under are admitted free. It's opening weekend for the AGR Fast Pitch. This afternoon's contest between Heatherton and the U-17 Chiefs was postponed because of field conditions. Tomorrow, the Arisag Blues face Guysboro and Palmkett as part of a trio of games starting at 11 in Arisag. The Blues are back in the AGR after a 12-year absence. There'll be a barbecue and a 50-50 on site for Sunday's games. Inverness Raceway is celebrating its 100th anniversary this year. The raceway kicks off its season with a celebration tomorrow with an opening card at 1 p.m. And manager Megan McQuarrie says several events are planned over the course of the season, including a mini three-part racing series in September featuring Cape Breton horses and a storytellers event in October with old drivers and trainers and how they got involved and milestones reached by current drivers. Canada will be aiming to book a spot in the World Men's Hockey Championship final in Switzerland when they square off against Finland today in the semifinals. Canada beat the U.S. in Thursday's quarter. Switzerland and Norway play in today's other semi. The medal games are set for tomorrow. Vegas Golden Knights will visit the Carolina Hurricanes Tuesday for the opening game of the best-of-seven Stanley Cup final. Hurricanes whipped the visiting Montreal Canadiens 6-1 to win the best-of-five-seven Eastern Conference final in five games. The Golden Knights swept the Colorado Avalanche in the Western Conference final. Toronto Blue Jays finally got back to 500 baseball with a 6-5 come-from-behind victory over the host Baltimore Orioles last night. The Jays will be going for a fifth straight win tonight when they face the Orioles in the third set of their four-game series. The last time Canadian Shai Gilgeous-Alexander and the Oklahoma City Thunder played a Game 7, it was the ultimate game of the ultimate games, one that decided last season's NBA championship. Another Game 7 awaits tonight against the San Antonio Spurs, deciding the Western Conference final. The winner goes on to the NBA final to be playing the New York Knicks starting on Wednesday, and the loser will be going home. For the most local news and sports anytime, go to 98.9xfm.ca.
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6: Good evening, everybody, and welcome to Kinsman Radio Bingo. My name is Jason. I'm your caller for this evening. And of course, running the bingo machine, we got Sheldon, Wayne, James, and Jamie, the bingo chair. The man of the hour, he's got a little bit of pressure on. And of course, we have John running the 98.9 XFM turbo engine. Without these guys, we wouldn't be here. Thank you very much. So this week, we are playing on the brown cards. And we have a few serial numbers. We got 338090 and 337081. And 337082, and a new number 336805, and I'm just going to turn off my phone. We're playing three games, and the first game is on top of your card, one line or four corners for $200. We doubled it up. And the second game is the middle of your card, two lines or one line and four corners for $400. Woo! And the third game, the jackpot game, the bottom of your card, a full card guaranteed to go, $16,000, no lies, is 53 numbers or less. And so please read the back of your bingo tickets. And for the full details and rules, all prizes amounts are unconfirmed until we receive the cards and verify. If you are a winner, call in 863-4580 in the Cape Breton area, 625-2780, And the toll-free number, 1-800-350-2539. And the winners can mail in their cards to the address on the back of the cards. Please allow 2 weeks to receive your winnings. Good luck, everybody. I know we've pretty much sold out. We sold out in every store a couple of times because we was actually restocked on Friday and we restocked again on today. So first game, top of your card. Ready for rock and roll here, folks. I-19. Right beside it, 20. I-20. Under N, 31. N-31. Shout out to the McDonald grandchildren playing out in St. Andrews. Haley, Dylan, and Cohen. Yay! Yeah, they're probably playing at McDonald's convenience. N-34. N-34. Under O, 70. O-70. Shout out to the crew in 185 Church Street Extension. Awesome. Having a time. Tell the truth. 072. 072. Yeah, there's a lot of cards out there, folks. N-37. N-37. Under B, 1. The first number on the board, B-1. Shout out to Nanny Cook, playing in Tickle Road. And that's in Canso. I know that's where that is. I've been there before in that area. In my Central Supplies days. And the other end of the board, 075. The last number on the board. 75. B-15. B-15. There's a chance of a winner out there, folks. And another B. B-2. B-2. Shout out to Michelle Boyd playing in the Glasgow. Woo-woo! Yeah, the airwaves travel far. And we do have a call on the line, folks.
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6: All righty. I'm turning off the machine because we have a winner on our first game. Last week we had Cheryl Burke bought the car to McDonald's Convenience. Speaking of McDonald's Convenience, and there was only one winner there. All righty. So we're going to reboot this machine. It's been cold, damp weather out there. It's good weather for playing bingo, I think. And of course, this is the finale. This is the one for the end of the year. And it looks like the phone is still kind of lit up, so I'm going to just, yeah. Okay, ready for rock and roll? Perfect. Game number 2, folks. I-20. 22. I 2-2. Under B, 13. B, 13. Shout out to Paul and Marsha playing in the parking lot of the QP dinner out in Heatherton. B, 4. B, 4. Under I, 27. I, 27. Another I, 21. I, 21. Shout out to Christian Boudreau. Woo-woo! Having a big bachelorette party. Congratulations, Christian. All the best. G, 47. G, 47. Under N, 36. N, 36. Under O, 70. O, 70. Shout out to Cubby, Ray, Caddy, Claire, and Kathy playing in the cubby hole. Yay. G, 50. G, 50. 50. B, 7. B, 7. O, 71. O, 71. B, 15. B, 15. 15. Shout out to Albert Gerlink and all the crew playing out there before their big dinner. N, 38. N, 38. This is the second game, folks. O, 74. O, 74. Shout out to Paula and Rachel. They're gathering up snacks, and I bet you they got wine playing bingo. I, 16. I, 1-6. 16. And that's a chance of a winner, folks. So I'm going to call back the numbers. Under B, we have 4, 7, 13, 15. Under I, 16, 21, 22, and 27. Under N, 36, 38. Under G, 47, 50. And under O, 70, 71, and 74. And it looks, we have a, how's things looking there, Sheldon? We have a caller on the line.
8: 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And Ivan's Video, Inverness.
6: Alrighty, we're going to keep on playing, folks. Looks like we Under N, 37. N37. Another N, 41. N41. Under B. Oh. We have a... Yeah, oh, we're just going to wait. Looks like we have a caller there. Keep on rolling. Alrighty. Under B, 2. B, 2. Under G, 59. G59. Chance a few more winners out in that one. Under O, 63. O63. And looks like we do have a caller on the line, but I'm going to hold on to this. I'm going to make out one more little shout-out, because we can, to the crew in Heatherton. Logan, Giselle, Maggie, Jamie, Jeannie, Kylie, and the mayor of Heatherton, Daniel. And we do have our winner, folks, on our second game. So I'm going to reboot this machine, and the guys in the back are going to do their stuff. And we're going to... There we go. And last week, we had one winner, Janie McLean, bought the card at Hawthorne Convenience. Only one winner in that game. All right. So, folks, this is the big game. This is the jackpot game, 53 numbers or less, for $16,000. And it's going to go tonight. It's going. Could be one winner, could be a number of winners. Because we have a lot of cards out there and 99% sold out. Are we ready to roll? B8. Jackpot game, folks. B8. I-23. I-23. B3. Shout out to Donna and Adam. They're moved into town, folks. And they play every week. O-63. N-40. I-19. I-19. Under G, 55. Freedom, 55. And under I, 25. I-25. Shout out to the family of Mary Bridget of Buckland Tech. And the whole crew are playing in memory of her. And hope you all have a good time. And have happy thoughts. Under I, 29. I-29. Under B, 7. Lucky number 7. B-7. 064. 064. And that's a shout out to Donna Horn, playing in Canso. I 21. I 21. Under G 50. G 50. And that's a shout out to Christina and Sophie playing in Antigonish. Awesome. Thank you for the support. I 17. I 17. 17. Under G 51. G 51. Another G, 46. G 46. N 31. N 31. Another N 35. N35. And under B11. B11. And there's a shout out to Lachlan, Lynn, Donnie, and Jack. Awesome. I know they play all the time. Under O, 69. O 69. Under B 12. B 12. First number on the board, 1. B 1. Shout out to Mary Anderson playing in Canso. G 53. G 53. Under I 18. I 18. 18. Shout out to the Woods, playing in Cape Jack. N 38. N 38. Under I 16. I 16. 16. B 9. B 9. Shout out to Selena at the campground. Playing with the crew and Craig Nish. Wow, excellent. G 59. G 59. Under O 73. O 73. I 26. I 26. Under O 65. O 65. Under B 13. B 13. Shout out to Allison Chisholm playing at the Cove. Yay, hey, Allison. Right on. I-20. I-20. Under B-15. B-15. 15. And under O, 66. Get your kicks on Route 66. And that goes out to Lori and Garth. Loving the shout-outs. G-58. G-58. O-72. O-72. This is a jackpot game, folks. O-71. O-71. Under N-43. N-43. Under B-4. B-4. Shout out to the Benoits playing in Pumpkin in memory of Rita Benoit. Under I-30. I-30. Under N-33. N-33. Another N, 45, N-45. Another G, 54, G-54. Another G, 56, G-56. This is a jackpot game, folks. I-27. I-27. Under N, 44. The Lewis. 44. B-2. B-2. Okay, folks, that's the 48th number. So we've got five more to go. Oh, yeah, sorry. We're going to keep on playing. N-39. Y'all know what I meant. It's muscle memory on that line, isn't it? Oh well, we've been doing it for so long, we're not used to just saying this other stuff. The jackpot is going to go. N-34. N-34. Shout out to Trisha and Alex playing in Elder House. N-37. N-37. O-62. O-62. Oh, this is the 53rd number. We're used to just like getting excited. Under the G, 5-7. Heinz 57. There are another kinds. And of course, that goes out to my good friend, Debbie. Under the O, 70. Oh, 7-0. N-41. This is the $16,000 jackpot coming on. G-49. Under B, 5. B, 5. There's a chance of a winner out there, folks. So I'm going to call back to numbers while I got a chance. Under B, we have 1, 2, 3, 4, 5, 7, 8, 9, 11, 12, 13, 15. Under I, 16, 17, 18, 19, 20, 21, 23, 25, 26, 27, 29, 30. Under N, 31, 33, 34, 35, 37, 38, 39, 40, 41, 43, 44, 45. Under G, 46, 49, 50, 51, 53, 54, 55, 56, 57, 58, 59. And under the O, 62, 63, 64, 65, 66, 69, 70, 71, 72, 73. And folks, we do have a winner. The phone is lit up. There's one caller on the line. And I think it's a thumbs up. I'm getting a thumbs up from Sheldon. So on behalf of, okay, we're going to make out, we got to shout out for last week's winner. Hold on. Leland McGlashan bought the card at Macquarie. Sorry for pronouncing your last name, Leland. Won a $500 win last week. Awesome. So on behalf of the Kinsman Club of Antigonish and 98.9 XFM. Everybody have a fantastic summer, and we'll hear you in September. Peace out.
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13: Police Daryl McClain's Central. Saturday Night Beach Party is powered by Dairy Queen Antigonish, Kaylee Honda, New Glasgow, Down to Earth Art Gallery, Antigonish.
12: Police in Central Nova Scotia have laid charges against two people for allegedly kidnapping a man earlier this week in the Truro area. RCMP say on Wednesday morning, officers responded to a report of a kidnapping from a home on Vimy Road in Bible Hill. Later that morning, officers stopped a motorcycle that was carrying the alleged victim and a man who had apparently helped him escape his alleged kidnappers. That afternoon in Bible Hill, police arrested a man and a woman who were later charged with kidnapping. Starting next week, a series of ceremonies will herald the graduation of more than 4,000 students from the Nova Scotia Community College system. In all, 22 convocation ceremonies will be held across the province from June 3rd to June 16th. Chief Terrence Paul of the Member 2 First Nation in Cape Breton has been inducted into the Canadian Business Hall of Fame. Over the past 42 years, Paul has helped Member 2 become one of the most prosperous Indigenous communities in Canada. In 2021, the Mi'kmaq chief led the single largest investment made by an Indigenous group in Canada with the 50% acquisition of Nova Scotia-based Clearwater Seafoods. Most recently, Member 2 purchased 50% of New Dock, the St. John's Newfoundland dry dock. XFM weather, we can expect mainly cloudy skies tonight. Winds northeast 20, gusting to 40, becoming light. A low plus 3, risk of frost. Tomorrow, cloudy, 60% chance of showers late in the morning and afternoon. Winds becoming northeast, gusting to 40 near noon, high of 10. Tomorrow night, mainly cloudy, 30% chance of showers early in the evening. Winds northeast 20, gusting to 40, becoming light in the evening. A low of plus 3 with a risk of frost. In New Glasgow right now, it's 7 degrees. In Port Hawkesbury, it's 6. And in Antigonish, it is 6 degrees. In XFM Sports, the first race of the season are on today at Riverside Speedway. The spring fling includes the East Coast Enduro Challenge, Mass Mini Stock, and Street Stock races. Those 15 and under are admitted free. It's opening weekend for the AGR Fast Pitch this afternoon. The game between Heatherton and the U-17 Chiefs was postponed because of field conditions. Tomorrow, the Arisag Blues face Guysborough and Palmkit as part of a trio of games starting at 11 in Arisag. The Blues are back in the AGR after a 12-year absence. There's going to be a barbecue and a 50-50 on site for Sunday's games. Inverness Raceway is celebrating its 100th anniversary this year. The raceway kicks off its season with a celebration tomorrow with its opening card at 1 o'clock. Celebrations also include a mini three-part racing series in September featuring Cape Breton horses and a storytellers event in October with older drivers and trainers and how they got involved and milestones reached by the current drivers. For the most local news and sports anytime, go to 989xfm.ca.
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21: 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It's our One Hit Wonders weekend of the Beach Party. Here comes one now. It's Mungo Jerry in the summertime. It's Daryl.

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1: And it's always nice to hear your lovely voice. You should be in radio.
0: You probably remember me, I think, from before.
1: I do, because I always remember a girl named Anda.
0: Yeah, it's just an unusual name.
1: I work in radio, and I used to get in trouble because I used to say Anda too often. I'd go, Anda.
2: Just shut up!
0: Oh, yeah.
1: You get a lot of that? Anda?
0: Sometimes, yeah, or some people call me Andrea. You know, they get my name mixed up. It's kind of funny, but I kind of used to it, too.
1: There you go. Well, thank you for calling in. Anda, what can I do for you?
0: Do you happen to have a song called The Name Game by Shirley Ellis, I believe?
1: We can do that. Now, just remember, do not try it with the word Chuck.
2: Oh, come on!
0: Oh, shut up. Okay.
1: Here's Shirley Ellis and The Name Game right here on the beach party.
3: The Name Game. Shirley, for Burley, for Nana, Fana, for Furley, Fee, Fine, Mo, Merley. Shirley.

phony, banana, phony, phony, phony, phony, phony, phony, phony, phony, phony, phony, phony, phony, phony, phony, phony, phony, phony, phony, phony, phony, phony, phony, phony, phony, phony, phony, phony, phony, phony, phony, phony, phony, phony, phony, phony, phony, phony, phony, phony, phony, phony, phony, phony, phony, phony, phony, phony, phony, phony, phony, phony, phony, phony, phony, 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

0: A big one-hit wonder from 1972. That's Daniel Boone and Beautiful Sunday. On a Saturday night, it's the Beach Party. I'm Daryl McLean. Hey, do you want to get a favorite song on the show? You can reach me now toll-free at 1-866-665-6070.
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2: Hey, Daryl. It's Chad Vanoss calling from London. Just listening to you on my Echo device. Wondering if you could play She's the One by Jackson Hawk. Thanks, buddy. Keep up the good work.

0: 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It's a one-hit wonder weekend of the beach party. There's one for you right there from 1969, Crazy Elephant and Gimme Gimme Good Lovin'. Yep, they had one hit, and that's it, but it's a good one. Hope you're doing all right. Welcome aboard, my friend, and welcome to 4 hours of fun radio for your Saturday. What a great way to spend your evening enjoying your favorite classic hits of the 70s and 80s, a little 60s, and of course, the best part about the beach party is that it's your show, because your requests and dedications are really what makes it special. You can phone in for a favorite anytime during the show tonight. 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A lot of people send requests to me on Facebook. You can do that too. Pop over and visit the Beach Party fan page on Facebook. Make sure you give us a like and we can connect on there. I'm looking forward to hearing from you. And it's a special theme weekend. It's our One Hit Wonders weekend. Not all One Hit Wonder songs, but we're going to be shining the spotlight on a lot of those great artists who had just one hit, and that's it. And there's a lot of good ones. And into the 70s we go next with a guy who is considered to be a one hit wonder, although he wrote many hit songs for others. Alan O'Day with his number one, Undercover Angel, coming right up.
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1: Good evening. You sound good.
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2: who's this?
1: Well, my name is Alex. 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
2: All right, Alex. Where are you calling from?
1: I'm calling from Liverpool.
2: Liverpool, Nova Scotia.
1: On the internet. That's the first time somebody told me about a good show on Saturday night and being curious like a cat. whatever it is, curiosity killed the cat, but satisfaction brought him back.
4: Suffering succotash.
2: So what would you like, Alex?
1: Barry McGuire, 1965, The Eve of Destruction.
2: You got it, man. I tell you, a song that's as relevant today as it was when it came out. Here it is on The Beach Party.
1: You're a good man. Thank you, sir.

0: Another great one-hit wonder, taking it back to 1973. It's Chester, Make My Life a Little Bit Brighter. It's the Beach Party. I'm Daryl McLean. Let's go to the phones and take another.
1: Instant request.
2: Hi there. This is Keith Young. We're from Stanor. I want to do a request of Lollipop to Chief, the man. All right. Thanks, man.

0: 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One hit wonder weekend of the beach party. There's one from back in 1964 by request. My Boy Lollipop from Millie Small. She was only 17 years old when she recorded that, and she was the first act signed to the legendary Island record label. And that song really put that record company on the map and sold millions. But unfortunately for Millie Small, she never did have another hit record. Hope you enjoyed My Boy Lollipop tonight on the beach party. I'm Daryl McLean, and we've got lots more of the music you love on the way as we step into the 80s with another great one-hit wonder.
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0: You want it? 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
1: So what?
0: But it was number one on your 8-track player. 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

0: We are loving life and living large and enjoying some of the finest music ever recorded. 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As we flash back to those sensational 70s tonight with a great 8-track flashback, and yes, another one-hit wonder, The 3 Degrees from 1974, and When Will I See You Again? As The 3 Degrees' only major hit single, not counting their harmonies on MFSB's The Sound of Philadelphia, which we played last night, When Will I See You Again is their only major hit, but it's absolutely beautiful. Just great harmonies. Really hope you enjoyed that 8-track flashback tonight and one hit wonder. I'm Darrell McLean, and coming up in just moments, we're going to look back and find out what happened this week in music history. And coming up next, some classic heart.
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0: It's time now for This Week in Music History. It's June 1st, 1963, 4 weeks after it enters the Billboard chart. 17-year-old Leslie Gore's It's My Party hits the number one spot. It was a song that was chosen for her by Quincy Jones, who was then a staff producer at Mercury Records. It's June 2nd, 1964. The Rolling Stones make their American television debut on WABC's The Les Crane Show. Well, this could be the time. This could be the last time. 1967, June 3rd, and a young singer named Arnold George Dorsey is the talk of the music industry when he reaches the number one spot in the UK and number four in the US with a song called Release Me. Well, no one had paid much attention to him until his manager Gordon Mills changed his stage name to Engelbert Humperdinck, the name of the Austrian composer who wrote Hansel and Gretel.
1: Please release me, let me go.
0: It's June 1st, 1968. Simon and Garfunkel reached the top of the charts with Mrs. Robinson, a song featured in the soundtrack of the film The Graduate, starring Dustin Hoffman and Anne Bancroft. The song goes on to win a Grammy Award for the best contemporary pop performance by a vocal duo or group.
2: And here's to you, Mrs. Robinson.
0: It's June 1970, and the Kinks' Ray Davies flies 11,000 kilometers round trip to England from America to re-record the words Cherry Cola in the song Lola after the BBC refuses to air the song with the original words Coca-Cola.

0: June 7th, 1976, Capitol Records reissues some of the Beatles' hits in a package called Rock and Roll Music. Even though Ringo Starr speaks out against it, the album reaches number two.
1: Just let me hear some of that rock and roll music.
0: And it's June 7th, 1980, and Rocky Burnett's Tired of Towing the Line peaks at number 8 on the Billboard Hot 100. Rocky bills himself as the son of rock and roll, as his father, Johnny Burnett, had scored a 1960 number 1 hit with You're 16. I'm Daryl McLean, and that's This Week in Music History.

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3: 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You found it, my friend. It's the Saturday Night Beach Party. I'm your host, Darryl McClain, guiding you on a journey through time back to the 70s and 80s and even back to the 60s with some of the greatest music ever recorded. Your requests and dedications are welcome at 1-866-665-6070. 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
1: Hi, this is Holly and Huey, and we're from Loretto, and we'd love to hear, if you can, the song Brandy for our baby girl named Brandy. Thank you very much.

0: 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Taking a trip down to the basement tonight for a Forgotten 45 for our One Hit Wonders weekend, and we found a good one from 1962. There's Joni Summers and Johnny Get Angry. That was her only hit. She went on to achieve success as a commercial and jingle singer throughout the 60s and 70s. But I hope you enjoyed her one big hit, Johnny Get Angry.
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0: Our One Hit Wonders weekend continues next with a group who only had one hit on the pop charts. Back in 1978, they went on to a pretty successful country music career, but a lot of people remember them for their smash hit in 1978. I'm talking about Exile and Kiss You All Over, coming right up.
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1: Hi, Daryl. I would love to hear Hooked on a Feeling. And it's Sharon. I'm calling from Ajax. And my late husband and I, George, have been longtime fans.
2: This is Jamie from Michigan. And I would like to hear Hooked on a Feeling by Blue Swede. Bye.

with a great song you can sing along to. It's Blue Swedes, Hooked on a Feeling, One Hit Wonder Weekend on the Beach Party. I'm Daryl McLean, taking you back to the summer of 75. Another great one-hit wonder, a Canadian group. Here's the New City Jam Band's Lazy Love right here on the Saturday Night Beach Party.

0: 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Taking time to chill tonight with something we call our Ice Cooler Classic, one of those beautiful songs you just want to chill to. Another one-hit wonder taking us back to 1979, Randy Van Warmer, Just When I Needed You Most. He's best remembered for that one song, but during his lifetime, he wrote a number of hit songs for other artists, including Alabama. He wrote their big hit song, I'm in a Hurry and I Don't Know Why. Sadly, after a long battle with leukemia, Randy Van Warmer died in Seattle in January of 2004, but he did leave us with a great song, Just When I Needed You Most. Another one-hit wonder tonight on The Beach Party. My name is Darrell McLean, feeling good, just loving life and living large as our one-hit wonder weekend continues. We're going back to the 60s with a group called Spiral Staircase next.
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Hi, this is Louie. I love sweet tea, black eyed peas, and dogs, minus the fleas. There's one thing I like better, though. It's a nice little Daryl McClain redneck classic. And here it is now, hon.

0: Billy Swan with tonight's Redneck Classic, and yes, another great one-hit wonder from 1974. One of those great songs that crossed over from the country to the pop charts, and it was huge. I can help. I'm Darrell McLean, and I'd love to help you out by playing a favorite song for you. It doesn't have to be a one-hit wonder. You can reach me on the hotline tonight at 1-866-665-6070, just like this.
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0: From Sarnia.
3: Yes, it is.
0: Yes, what a pain.
3: I am. I do a good job, don't I?
0: You're just one step away from being a stalker.
4: You belong in a tree. You're a nut.
0: What can I do for you tonight, Gwen?
3: How about some Eddie and the Cruisers?
0: John Cafferty and the Beaver Brown Band.
3: Thank you.
0: You're welcome. On the Dark Side, on the Beach Party.

0: It's the Saturday Night Beach Party, loud and proud on your favorite beach party station, streaming all over the world from the beachparty.ca. We're the show that not only takes your requests, we really play them. Just ask Gwen in Sarnia, Ontario. She's a regular caller. She's not really a pain. Well, sometimes. She wanted to hear John Cafferty and the Beaver Brown Band with On the Dark Side, another one-hit wonder for our One-Hit Wonders weekend. That was written for a movie called Eddie and the Cruisers and went on to become a big hit, climbing to number 7 on the charts in 1983. I'm Daryl McLean. Coming up next hour, lots more One-Hit Wonders, but stand by for a Canadian classic from the Guess Who next.
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8: Hi, Daryl. It's Darren McDougall calling here from sunny Charlottetown. Wondering about hearing some Guess Who, maybe. We're heading across to see the Guess Who this week. Star Baby.
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1: 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Hoping you can play Gary Lewis and the Playboys, Green Grass. A great song about spring.
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0: We are turning up the heat tonight like a disco inferno. Tramps kicking off hour three of Canada's Feel Good Party on your radio. You found it, my friend. It's the Beach Party. I'm Darrell McLean. Classic hits of the 70s and 80s with a little 60s sprinkled in and lots of your requests and dedications. 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
2: Hi, I was wondering, can I hear Earth, Wind & Fire, September? And I could dedicate it to my mom, Sherry, from Tucker. Thank you.

0: We're loving the sounds of the 70s on the Saturday Night Beach Party, a one-hit wonder from the summer of 75. That's Patricia Dahlquist. Keep our love alive. I'm Daryl McLean. Let's go back to the phone.
1: Incoming message.
2: Hey, Daryl. George and Barry. I'd like to make a request for We Got Tonight with Kenny Rogers and Sheena Eastman. Thanks very much. Have a good one.

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It's the Saturday Night Beach Party on your favorite beach party station. 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As we take a trip down to the basement tonight for a forgotten 45 out of my musty dusty record collection and another one for our One Hit Wonders weekend from 1964. That's the New Beats with Bread and Butter. That climbed to number two on the Billboard Hot 100 for that group, but they never did manage to follow up with any more successful hit records. And it's a song you'll hear

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0: 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Yellow.
1: Good evening, Daryl. This is Lynn from Cambridge, Ontario. Great show, as usual. I don't know who does the song, but I think no matter what's going on, Moonlight always feels right. So I'd like to hear Moonlight Feels Right.
2: 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It's Starbuck with Moonlight Feels Right, right here on the Beach Party.

0: Right. It's a one-hit wonder weekend on the Saturday Night Beach Party right here on your favorite beach party station. 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Taking care of another instant request tonight for another one-hit wonder, Moonlight Feels Right from Starbuck. That goes back to 1976, climbed to number 3 on the Billboard Hot 100, the only hit song by Starbuck to hit the top 10, and what a great tune. It just makes you feel good all over. And that's what it's all about here at the Beach Party, making you feel good, bringing back some great musical memories from the 70s and 80s and even back to the 60s. And we have lots more on the way as we continue to shine the spotlight this weekend on some of the great one-hit wonders. And coming your way next, an artist from Jamaica who was the very first Jamaican artist to introduce the reggae sound to the U.S. and Canada. His name is Desmond Decker and his group The Aces with his one-hit wonder Israelites. And that's coming your way in moments.
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1: Hey, Daryl, it's your buddy, Dylan Dubo, calling from Cochrane, Ontario. On June 3rd, 2026, it's going to be 10 years since we lost Muhammad Ali. So I was wondering if you could play Muhammad Ali's theme, Black Superman, by Johnny Wakelin. Thank you very much, Daryl.

0: Hello? Hello? Don't hang up.
1: Oh, hello, Daryl. It's Sir Mick calling from Oshawa Town.
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2: Welcome to the beach party, my friend. Anytime you call, you always have something good for me. 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
1: Something for your one-hit wonders weekend. I was wondering if you could play a song called Melody. It's by a Canadian group, actually from Toronto, called The Boys Brigade.
2: Oh, my goodness. I haven't heard that song in years, and you wouldn't believe it. I actually have that record right here in my hand.
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